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5: Our 1970s hour kicks off on a triple play Thursday with three in a row from Elton John. Kiki D joins him on this first one, Don't Go Breaking My Heart. Kiki D described Elton John as hugely talented, a hoot, and one of the funniest, most quick-witted people she had ever met when she did this song with him.
6: That's pretty fair from the interviews I've seen him in.
5: Exactly.

0: Mom, I Can't Buy You Love. That's Elton John with Three Straight from Sir Elton. Bachman-Turner Overdrive is on the way with three in a row from the four-wheel drive album. Clever title for a Bachman-Turner Overdrive.
1: It really was, yeah.
0: Band, right? Mm-hmm. BTO 1975, it's Hey You.

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5: Here's a look at your weatherology forecast. A flood watch continues until midnight tonight. Chance of rain showers tonight. Otherwise, cloudy skies expected. Lows level off around 49. Northeasterly winds 10 to 15 miles per hour. Lots of sunshine tomorrow. High temperatures reach up to 67. Clear skies tomorrow night. Lows dip down to about 45. From the Weatherology Weather Center, I'm meteorologist Paul Trombley. Now back to the final years on KCLY. Currently 64.
6: So back in the mid-70s, Carrie Livgren was doing a finger-picking exercise on his guitar. Mm-hmm. And it sounded kind of cool, and his wife encouraged him to develop it into a song, and that is what eventually became Dust in the Wind for Kansas.
7: Nice.
6: I loved the song. I was about 7 when it came out, uh-huh. and I remember having the 45 and playing it all the time.

0: hold on. We have the story of Waterloo coming up next. Of course, it was 1815.
1: Is when it actually happened.
0: The French Revolution took place, and Napoleon Bonaparte would be defeated.
1: Real little guy, right?
0: Little guy, yeah. 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This is Waterloo from ABBA.

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2: Here's a look at your weatherology forecast. A flood watch continues until midnight tonight. Chance of rain showers tonight. Otherwise, cloudy skies expected. Lows level off around 49. Northeasterly winds 10 to 15 miles per hour. Lots of sunshine tomorrow. High temperatures reach up to 67. Clear skies tomorrow night. Lows dip down to about 45. From the Weatherology Weather Center, I'm meteorologist Paul Trombley. Now back to the vinyl years on KCLY. Currently 63.

0: 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Sounds like home. Thanks for listening to KCLY Clay Center. Nothing brings folks together like good food. The Lynn American Legion serves up homemade fried chicken on the first Saturday of every month. Stop in this Saturday for Chicken Fry Night and come out on Sundays for their noon buffet at the Lynn American Legion.
1: Thanks for joining us on the Vinyl Years tonight. It's time for the 1980s Hour, brought to you by Bruce's Body Shop in Marysville.

0: The 1980s hour has arrived. Still a triple play Thursday, so three in a row continues, starting with The Firm and You've Lost That Loving Feeling, which was, of course, originally a Righteous Brothers song.
1: Right.
0: Has been done many times
1: Hall
0: through
1: Oates,
0: the years.
1: I know, had a bit of a hit with it at one time.
0: Yeah, Dionne Warwick had it. We also had Roberta Flack had a version of it at one time. The Firm's version came out in 1984. And, of course, it was also famously sung in Top Gun.
1: For sure.
0: Yeah, too.

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That is satisfaction guaranteed. 99 is a song from 1979 is when it was recorded and put on the album for Toto, but became a hit in 1980. It was their second album called Hydra.

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0: Here's a look at your weatherology forecast. A flood watch continues until midnight tonight. Lows dip down to about 49 tonight under overcast skies with a slight chance of rain showers. Northeasterly winds 8 to 15 miles per hour. Daytime highs approaching 67 tomorrow. Bright sunshine expected. Clear skies tomorrow night. Lows dip down to about 45. From the Weatherology Weather Center, I'm meteorologist Paul Trombley. Now back to the vinyl years on KCLY. Currently 62.
1: Our Triple Play Thursday continues with three in a row from Tesla. Modern Day Cowboy was their debut single. That's the one we'll play first from their debut album called Mechanical Resonance, and makes a lot of references to Billy the Kid, like criminals. Billy the Kid, Al Capone, Cold War tensions, things like that. That's the topic.
2: Tesla did not get the due they deserved, in my opinion. They just never hit on the charts and got... I mean, they were very popular.
1: Right.
2: We saw them in concert with Styx and Def Leppard at Starlight a few years back. They were the first of the three bands to perform, but they should have been bigger than they were, in my opinion.

0: That's Tesla's love song. From Tesla, which should have gotten more than they received as far as attention and chart success.
1: To
0: Wham, who got way far much more attention and chart success than they deserve. Again, my opinion.

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2: Here's a look at your weatherology forecast. Slight chance of rain showers tonight. Otherwise, mainly cloudy skies expected. Lows level out for around 49. Winds out of the northeast, 8 to 15 miles per hour. Daytime highs approaching 67 tomorrow. Ample sunshine expected. Clear skies tomorrow night. Lows level out for around 45. From the Weatherology Weather Center, I'm meteorologist Paul Trombley. Now back to the vinyl years on KCLY. Right now, it's 62 degrees.
3: We'll finish out the 80s hour with three in a row from the Bengals. We'll go to 1987 and Hazy Shade of Winter, which is, of course, the song they did for the film Less Than Zero. And says here they recorded their version for this in just 4 days, so they didn't have any trouble.
4: Yeah, it's a great version of this Simon & Garfunkel classic, I think. 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
8: We're supposed to be in there.
9: No, you're not.
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9: Hey, a lot of people's girlfriends are in there.
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11: Don't be so sure.

0: show to start off with Tommy James and the Shondells. Dragging the Line was a big hit, that great bass groove from 1971. A lot of people tried to put this in a cocaine-related song. And
1: yeah.
0: Tommy James is really just about going to work every day and doing what you got to do to get by. Just dragging the line.

0: me James version, Ted Nugent, up next with three in a row. We start with Great White Buffalo, which he says is about the need to respect animals to ensure their survival. Native Americans use every part of the animals they killed, like the buffalo. Mm-hmm. And so that's what he says
1: big
0: the song is all
1: hunter.
0: About.
1: Big time hunter.
0: Yeah.
1: In fact, more often than not, and when I saw him in concert, he had a bow and arrow and a target he was shooting at
0: on the stage.
1: Uh-huh.
0: Huh.
1: It was really very, very cool.

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1: So I could save some money on income taxes?
0: Potentially, yes.
1: Okay, so who can help me figure this out?
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0: Here's a look at your weatherology forecast. Slight chance of rain showers tonight. Otherwise, mainly cloudy skies expected. Lows level out for around 49. Winds out of the northeast, 8 to 15 miles per hour. Daytime highs approaching 67 tomorrow. Ample sunshine expected. Clear skies tomorrow night. Lows level out for around 45. From the Weatherology Weather Center, I'm meteorologist Paul Trombley. Now back to the vinyl years on KCLY. Currently 61.
1: The Pretenders and Brass in Pocket, their biggest hit of all of the songs that did chart for them. But the Pretenders, Brass in Pocket, came out in 1980. Mm-hmm. And Chrissy Hynde wrote the lyrics for this and said they were trying to do a Motown-type song. In her words, they just didn't quite get that.
2: I don't hear Motown with this one.
1: They still got a great song.
2: Oh, yeah.

0: That's my favorite Pretender song.
1: Is it?
0: Yeah, I like Back on the Chain Gang. Dan Seals up next. We're going to play some England Dan, John Ford Coley as well, because he had a lot of success, of course, in that group. But we're going to start with his big number one hit from 1985, Bop. It was a country hit, went to number one there, but also some crossover success for him on this. Charted on the Billboard Hot 100 at number 42 and number 10 on the Adult Contemporary charts, too. So, yeah, he had some success with this one.

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2: Here's a look at your weatherology forecast. Slight chance of rain showers tonight. Otherwise, mainly cloudy skies expected. Lows level out for around 49. Winds out of the northeast, 8 to 15 miles per hour. Daytime highs approaching 67 tomorrow. Ample sunshine expected. Clear skies tomorrow night. Lows level out for around 45. From the Weatherology Weather Center, I'm meteorologist Paul Trombley. Now back to the vinyl years on KCLY. Right now, 57.
3: The police will round out our Triple Play Thursday backstage hour with the guy that'll be celebrating his 75th birthday tomorrow.
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3: Yeah, Sting's birthday on October 2nd. This is from the great album, the title cut, Synchronicity.

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1: It is 10 o'clock here on KCLY. Thanks for joining me on the night shift. I'm Angie Komar, taking you up to 6 o'clock tomorrow morning. I've got your favorites lined up, including Bob Seger and Herman's Hermits. Right now, it's Whitney Houston on the night shift.

1 month ago today, I was happy as a lark. But now, I go for walks, to the movies, maybe to the park. I have a seat on the same old bench to watch the children play. You know, tomorrow is their future. But for me, just another day. They all gather around me. They seem to know my name. We laugh, tell a few jokes, but it still doesn't ease my pain. I know I can't hide from a memory, though day after day I've tried. I keep saying she'll be back, but today

0: Well, have you seen her? That is the Shy Lights and Bob Seger before that with We've Got Tonight. 10:14 on KCLY. It's time for a break. We're going to do that, and I'll be right back with Rainbow and Jim Croce. Keep it here on 100.9 FM.
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Here's a look at your weatherology forecast. Slight chance of rain showers tonight. Otherwise, mainly cloudy skies expected. Lows around 49. Winds out of the northeast, 8 to 15 miles per hour. Daytime highs approaching 67 tomorrow. Ample sunshine expected. Lows dip down to about 45 tomorrow night.

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From the Weatherology Weather Center, I'm meteorologist Paul Trombley on 100.9 KCLY. Right now, it's 57 degrees.

0: news this hour from Town Hall. I'm John Scott. President Trump urging supporters to come out to vote in November, speaking at a campaign rally in Durant, Oklahoma tonight. The president said the last time the radical left was in power, they gave the U.S. the worst inflation in the nation's history.
1: Since I took office, we've created more than 1 million private sector jobs, and more Americans are working today in our country than at any time by far in history.
0: His stop in Oklahoma, part of a broader tour touting the economy ahead of the midterms. Earlier Thursday, the president visited Denton, Texas, where he toured the Peterbilt Motors facility. And on Friday, he'll be in Mobile, Alabama, to celebrate the groundbreaking of Mobile's new $4 billion bridge. Israel's prime minister revealing new details about how the hero passengers took down the terrorists on board the Fly Dubai flight.
2: In a stunning revelation, Israeli Prime Minister Benjamin Netanyahu telling Fox News that the hero Israeli passenger, who was a plumber, and the other passengers who ran to help, grabbed the cord from the earphones in the cockpit and used it to tie up the hands of the terrorist co-pilot who was looking to crash the plane. After the Omani national was neutralized on the floor, he was shouting, "Kill me, kill me," and appeared to be on a radical jihadist suicide mission.
0: That's correspondent Laura Wetters. Attorneys for Tennessee death row inmate Krista Pike, who survived the state's attempt to execute her by lethal injection Wednesday night, are calling for her sentence to be commuted after she endured what they said was a cruel, torturous, and predictable botched execution. At last report, Pike was in critical condition. Pike's execution currently on hold after Tennessee Governor Bill Lee called off the remaining execution scheduled in the state for the rest of the year. Pike had been sentenced to death for the 1995 murder of her former classmate, Colleen Slemmer. More on these stories from townhall.com.
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9: 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I'm Angie Komar, moving right through this 10 o'clock hour on KCLY. Coming up, Michael Bublé. But first, we're going to hear from Queen. This is Keep Yourself Alive.

0: Ray Charles there, What I Say, and before that, Paula Abdul with Forever Your Girl. It is time for a break and a weather update as well. 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
6: Here's a look at your weatherology forecast. Slight chance of rain showers overnight. Otherwise, mainly cloudy skies expected. Lows level out for around 49. Northeasterly winds, 8 to 15 miles per hour. Daytime highs approaching 67. Friday, ample sunshine expected. Lows dip down to about 45. Friday night, clear skies. From the Weatherology Weather Center, I'm meteorologist Paul Frombly on 100.9 KCLY. 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

There's going to be a heartache tonight, and I certainly hope it's not yours. That's the Eagles starting our 11 o'clock hour on KCLY. I'm Angie Comar, taking you up to 6 a.m. tomorrow. I've got Perry Como coming your way, and right now it's Lone Star with Mr. Mar-

0: my hero.
1: Catch a falling star and put it in your pocket. Never let it fade away.

0: That is Reason to Believe by Rod Stewart. We also heard from Perry Como before that with Catch a Falling Star. It is 11:13 and it's time for a break. We're going to check that forecast while we're at it, but I'll be right back with more music here on The Night Shift. Wilson Pickett and Peter Wolf on the way.
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Here's a look at your weatherology forecast. Slight chance of rain showers overnight. Otherwise, mainly cloudy skies expected. Lows level out for around 49. Northeasterly winds 8 to 15 miles per hour. Daytime highs approaching 67. Friday, ample sunshine expected. Lows dip down to about 45. Friday night, clear skies. From the Weatherology Weather Center, I'm meteorologist Paul Trombley on 100.9 KCLY. Right now, it's 56 degrees.

0: this hour from Town Hall. I'm John Scott. In Denton, Texas, north of Dallas, President Trump toured the Peterbilt Motors facility and told workers that the stock market is through the roof and poverty numbers are low. His stop in Texas, part of a broader tour touting the economy ahead of the midterms, President Trump says his economic policies are working.
1: We have the best ever on the subject of individual wealth, higher for everybody than ever before.
0: Tonight, the president held a rally in Durant, Oklahoma. Tomorrow, the president will be in Mobile, Alabama to celebrate the groundbreaking of Mobile's new $4 billion bridge. There's no TV pool traveling with the president after CNN was removed from its scheduled rotation. Krista Pike's attorneys say she remains alive following Tennessee's failed attempt to execute her.
2: Pike attorney Randy Spivey says they don't know her prognosis.

0: passengers who ran to help grabbed the cord from the earphones in the cockpit of a Fly Dubai jet and used it to tie up the hands of the terrorist co-pilot. He was looking to crash the plane. The Omani national, who was neutralized on the floor, he appeared to be on a radical jihadist suicide mission that the passengers were able to thwart. More on these stories from townhall.com.
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5: We are moving right through this 11 o'clock hour. Hope you're enjoying the song so far on the night shift. Plenty more headed your way, including David Lee Roth and this one by Melissa Manchester.

0: Okay, that's Emerson, Lake, and Palmer with Carnival 9. David Lee Roth before that with Just a Gigolo. It is 11:39. Let's take a break here, why don't we? And be right back with more favorites from the past to the present here on KCLY. I've got the Miracles and Foreigner lined up ready to go when we come back from this break and a weather update.
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Here's a look at your Weatherology forecast. Partly cloudy skies overnight with lows around 49. Northeasterly winds 8 to 15 miles per hour. Bright sunshine expected Friday. High temperatures reach up to 67. Lows around 45 Friday night. Clear skies. Ample sunshine and dry Saturday and Sunday with highs in the low 70s. From the Weatherology Weather Center, I'm meteorologist Paul Frobley on 100.9 KCLY. Right now, it's 56 degrees.

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Sounds like home. 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

That is the Bay City Rollers with Saturday Night. Get you up and moving this midnight hour. Thanks for tuning in to the Night Shift. I'm Angie Komar, taking you up to 6 o'clock this morning. I've got ELO and Paul Anka coming up. Weather forecast also headed your way shortly. Here's the news beats with Run, Baby, Run.

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Here's a look at your Weatherology forecast. Partly cloudy skies overnight with lows around 49. Northeasterly winds 8 to 15 miles per hour. Bright sunshine expected Friday. High temperatures reach up to 67. Lows around 45 Friday night. Clear skies. Ample sunshine and dry Saturday and Sunday with highs in the low 70s. From the Weatherology Weather Center, I'm meteorologist Paul Frobley on 100.9 KCLY. Currently 55.

0: this hour from Town Hall. I'm John Scott. Speaking at a campaign rally in Durant, Oklahoma, President Trump said over a million private sector jobs were created since he took office.
1: So you have to pretend I'm on the ticket and turn out for a midterm victory that's really too big to rig.
0: And on Friday, the president will be in Mobile, Alabama. A dangerous week-long flood threat is heading to a stretch of the U.S. It spans from major Texas metros northward toward Chicago. Bernie Bennett has more.
2: A dangerous, tropically enhanced hybrid storm fueled by the remnants of Hurricane Polo and moisture from the Pacific is bringing a prolonged and life-threatening flash flood threat to the U.S. Southwest, Southern Plains, and Central U.S. This as thunderstorms fueled by Hurricane Rachel and the remnants of Polo unleashed torrential rain. Parts of Central Texas, Kansas, Iowa, and Nebraska saw heavy rain late Wednesday into Thursday morning, and the Lincoln-Lancaster County Emergency Management Agency in Nebraska said many roads were flooded across the county earlier today.

0: 55 minutes after it launched from Florida's Space Coast. That is the fastest any American spacecraft has ever reached the orbiting lab. More on these stories from townhall.com.
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Here's a look at your weatherology forecast. Partly cloudy skies overnight with lows around 49. Northeasterly winds 8 to 15 miles per hour. Bright sunshine expected Friday. High temperatures reach up to 67. Lows around 45 Friday night. Clear skies. Ample sunshine and dry Saturday and Sunday with highs in the low 70s. From the Weatherology Weather Center, I'm meteorologist Paul Frobley on 100.9 KCLY. Currently 55.

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Sounds like home. Thanks for listening to KCLY, Clay Center.

That is Steve Winwood with the Finer Things. We've made it to the 1 o'clock hour. Thanks for hanging out with me on the night shift. I'm Angie Komar. I'll be here till 6 o'clock. Hope you'll stay up with me to enjoy more of these songs. I've got the Marvelettes and Billy Joel coming up. Right now, it's the Goo Goo Dolls with Iris.

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Here's a look at your weatherology forecast. Partly cloudy skies overnight with lows around 49. Northeasterly winds 8 to 15 miles per hour. Bright sunshine expected Friday. High temperatures reach up to 67. Lows around 45 Friday night. Clear skies. Ample sunshine and dry Saturday and Sunday with highs in the low 70s. From the Weatherology Weather Center, I'm meteorologist Paul Frobley on 100.9 KCLY. Currently 56.

0: It is going to be okay. I'm Angie Komar, and you're listening to The Night Shift. 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
1: On the night shift.

0: give the Republican running for governor a much-needed boost in the polls in a very blue state. More from Laura Winters.
1: Among the many campaign stops President Trump will be making is New York. He will reportedly join Republican gubernatorial candidate Bruce Blakeman next week in Syracuse. Blakeman running against current New York Governor Democrat Kathy Hochul. The latest Real Clear Politics average of polls shows Hochul ahead of Blakeman by more than 11 points. Laura Winters reporting.
0: Fly Dubai has temporarily halted all flights to and from Israel. Blake Sifton reports the airline made the announcement after a pilot was stabbed in the cockpit of a Tel Aviv-bound plane, allegedly by a co-pilot accused of trying to crash the Boeing 737.
2: We also heard from a spokesperson for the Prime Minister's office. They said that Israel will ramp up, in their words, security both on Israeli carriers as well as on non-Israeli airlines, and that they will increase checks on the pilots who fly planes to Israel.
0: The injured captain, able to let passengers into the cockpit who subdued the attacker and helped him land the plane. He's being called a hero. The pilot is. A woman still missing following a deadly medevac helicopter crash off Catalina Island. It crashed in the water about a mile from Avalon shortly after takeoff. Pilot and a nurse were killed. Two others were injured and taken to the hospital. 45-year-old Catalina Hernandez remains unaccounted for. More on these stories from townhall.com.
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his journey with Faithfully. We also heard from Toad the Wet Sprocket before that with Good Intentions. It is 1:34, and we've got a weather forecast headed your way shortly. More music continues by the Grateful Dead, Hunter Hayes, and this one by Christopher Cross.

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Here's a look at your weatherology forecast. Partly cloudy skies overnight with lows around 49. Northeasterly winds 8 to 15 miles per hour. Bright sunshine expected Friday. High temperatures reach up to 67. Lows around 45. Friday night, clear skies. Ample sunshine and dry Saturday and Sunday with highs in the low 70s. From the Weatherology Weather Center, I'm meteorologist Paul Trombley on 100.9 KCLY. Right now, 55.

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Never Can Say Goodbye. That is Gloria Gaynor. James Gang before that with Walk Away, and the Blues Traveler at the top of the 2 o'clock hour with Runaround. It is 2:10, and you have your favorites lined up, ready to go. Minute Work, the McCoys, and here's the Moody Blues with Your Wildest Dreams.

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Here's a look at your weatherology forecast. Lows around 49 overnight under partly cloudy skies. Northeasterly winds 5 to 10 miles per hour. Highs level off around 67 Friday. Ample sunshine expected. Lows level off around 45 Friday night. Clear skies and dry Saturday and Sunday with highs in the low 70s. From the Weatherology Weather Center, I'm meteorologist Paul Trombley on 100.9 KCLY. Currently 55.

0: hour from Town Hall. I'm John Scott. President Trump urging supporters to come out to vote in November at a campaign rally in Durant, Oklahoma. The president said the last time the radical left was in power, they gave the U.S. the worst inflation in the nation's history.
1: Since I took office, we've created more than 1 million private sector jobs, and more Americans are working today in our country than at any time by far in history.

0: lift.
1: The Army has lifted its civilian hiring freeze and can fill jobs up to 96% of its authorized workforce. The freeze began when President Trump took office and gave the service time to cut redundant roles and rebalance the civilian force. Hiring is now aimed at priority missions tied to readiness and the warfighter. Willie Nelson, Washington.
0: An urgent search underway for a person still missing after a medical helicopter crash.
2: Two people are confirmed dead and two are hospitalized after the crash. The fifth person has not been found despite an overnight search. The helicopter went down in the water off Pebbly Beach shortly before 8 o'clock Pacific time Wednesday night. It happened shortly after takeoff. Reach Air Medical Services confirms one of its helicopters was involved. The condition of the two surviving victims is unclear. I'm Daniel Martindale.
0: More on these stories from townhall.com.
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5: 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I'm Angie Komar. You're listening to The Night Shift. I'm going to be here till 6 o'clock. Coming up, The Righteous Brothers and Chicago. Sam Cooke also ready to go with Chain Gang. Right now, it's Bette Midler's Wind Beneath My Wings.

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Here's a look at your weatherology forecast. Lows dip down to about 49 overnight under mainly clear skies. North winds 5 to 10 miles per hour. Ample sunshine expected. Friday, high temperatures reach up to 67. Friday night, lows level off around 46. Clear skies and dry Saturday and Sunday with highs in the low 70s. From the Weatherology Weather Center, I'm meteorologist Paul Trombley on 100.9 KCLY. Right now, it's 55 degrees.

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It's the Knack with Mike Sciarrona opening up our 3 o'clock hour. Great hits from the past to the present here on KCLY. I'm Angie Komar. I'll be here till 6 a.m. And coming up, Waylon Jennings and the Bengals. A weather update also coming up soon, so stick around for that. Right now it's Sam and Dave.

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Here's a look at your weatherology forecast. Lows dip down to about 49 overnight under mainly clear skies. North winds 5 to 10 miles per hour. Ample sunshine expected Friday. High temperatures reach up to 67. Friday night, lows level off around 46. Clear skies and dry Saturday and Sunday with highs in the low 70s. From the Weatherology Weather Center, I'm meteorologist Paul Trombley on 100.9 KCLY. Right now, 56.

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1: News this hour from Town Hall. I'm John Scott. In Denton, Texas, north of Dallas, President Trump toured the Peterbilt Motors facility. He told workers the stock market is through the roof and poverty numbers are low. His stop in Texas, part of a broader tour touting the economy ahead of the midterms. He says his economic policies are working.
2: We have the best ever on the subject of individual wealth. Higher for everybody than ever before.
1: Thursday night, the president held a rally in Durant, Oklahoma. The busy schedule continues. Tomorrow, the president in Mobile, Alabama. Next week, the president heading to upstate New York to give the Republican running for governor a much-needed boost in the polls. Krista Pike's attorney says she remains alive following Tennessee's failed attempt to execute her.
3: Pike attorney Randy Spivey says they don't know her prognosis.
4: We, at this point, do not know the ramifications of the chemical torture that she has endured.
3: Spivey says the execution team spent an hour trying to establish IV access before Pike received two doses of phenobarbital. He added they warned the state months ago about potential problems.
4: The state of Tennessee has shown us again that they are not capable of carrying out an execution consistent with basic human dignity.
3: The attorneys are asking Governor Bill Lee to commute Pike's death sentence. I'm Scott Hooper.
1: The wildcard round in the MLB playoffs is over. The Braves took down the Phillies 6-2 in a decisive Game 3. Atlanta squares off against Los Angeles in Game 1 of the National League Division Series on Saturday. The other games get underway on the same day. The Brewers and Padres battle from Milwaukee. In the other NL matchup, in the American League, the Guardians will be dueling the White Sox in a central showdown from Cleveland, while the Rays and the Yankees, they will be squaring off. For all these stories from townhall.com.
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1: 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I'm Angie Komar. I'm going to be here till 6 a.m., and I hope you'll stay up with me to enjoy more of these great songs from the past to the present. Rick Springfield, Roy Orbison coming up, and we're also going to check that forecast, so stay tuned. Here's Daughtry with Home.

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2: 100.9 KCLY weather. Here's a look at your weatherology forecast. Lows dip down to about 49 overnight under clear skies. Winds out of the north, 5 to 10 miles per hour. Ample sunshine expected again Friday. Daytime highs approaching 65. Lows dip down to about 46. Friday night, clear skies. Clear skies and dry Saturday and Sunday with highs in the low 70s. From the Weatherology Weather Center, I'm meteorologist Paul Trombley on 100.9 KCLY. Right now, 55.

me tell you, she was the prettiest thing I'd ever seen in a pair of boots. Well, she walked right up to me, handed me a beer, gave me a look like, let's get out of here.

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Sounds like home. 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

That's the Ronettes with Baby I Love You. It is 4 o'clock here on The Night Shift. Thanks for tuning in to KCLY. I'm Angie Komar. I'm going to be here till 6 a.m. And I'm playing those favorites of ours from way back when and the current hits as well. Johnny Cash coming up, Janet Jackson, and right now Lucas Graham with Mama Said.

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Here's a look at your weatherology forecast. Lows dip down to about 49 overnight under clear skies. Winds out of the north, 5 to 10 miles per hour. Ample sunshine expected again Friday. Daytime highs approaching 65. Lows dip down to about 46. Friday night, clear skies. Clear skies and dry Saturday and Sunday with highs in the low 70s. From the Weatherology Weather Center, I'm meteorologist Paul Trombley on 100.9 KCLY. Right now, 55.

0: from Town Hall. I'm John Scott. President Trump stopping in three states in 2 days as the midterms draw closer. In Denton, Texas, Thursday, the president toured the Peterbilt Motors facility. He was also in rural Durant, Oklahoma for a rally. On Friday, the president will be in Mobile, Alabama. Next week, he's in upstate New York to give the Republican running for governor a much-needed boost in the polls in a very blue state. Vice President Vance says it's time to believe in the GOP while also discussing a wide range of topics in an interview Thursday. Correspondent Mark Mayfield has that story.
1: Vance spoke with Fox News.
2: This is not the time to sort of gripe about all the little things. There are obviously, I think every single person who voted for us in 2024 could find something where they wish maybe congressional Republicans had gone further.
1: In the interview, Vance said that with the midterms approaching, Republicans need 2 more years to get more great results. He went on to talk about several key issues, saying that immigration was his most important issue and blamed former President Biden for putting the country in an atrocious hole. I'm Mark Mayfield.
0: The SpaceX Crew 13 has boarded the International Space Station. Scott Carr with the update.
3: And liftoff. Go Falcon, go Dragon, and go Crew 13.
4: The Crew 13 mission lifted off from Cape Canaveral Space Force Station Thursday morning. Hours later, the Space Dragon spacecraft docked with the ISS. Commander Jessica Watkins says the crew's embracing the 13 in the name.
5: We are really leaning into the legacy that was left by Apollo 13. And some may see that as bad luck, but for us, we actually see it as an amazing testament to their resilience, to their ability to adapt.
4: The two NASA and one Canadian astronauts and one Russian cosmonaut are set for a 6-month stay on the station. I'm Scott Carr.
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2: All right, I'm back with you on KCLY. Thanks for tuning in to the night shift. I'm Angie Komar, here with you till 6 a.m., playing songs from the past to the present. I've got Queen coming your way, Casey and the Sunshine Band, and here's Miley Cyrus, When I Look Back at You.

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Here's a look at your weatherology forecast. Lows dip down to about 49 overnight under clear skies. Winds out of the north, 5 to 10 miles per hour. Ample sunshine expected again Friday. Daytime highs approaching 65. Lows dip down to about 46. Friday night, clear skies. Clear skies and dry Saturday and Sunday with highs in the low 70s. From the Weatherology Weather Center, I'm meteorologist Paul Trombley on 100.9 KCLY. Currently 54.

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Coming your way from 1985, that is Simple Minds with Alive and Kicking. It is 5 o'clock on KCLY. I'm Angie Comar. Thanks for tuning in to The Night Shift. I'll be here for another 60 minutes. Got REM coming up right now. It's Emily Sand with Next to Me.

0: This group was also known as the Four Pennies, but they were more popular by the Chiffons. And this is Sweet Talkin' Guy from 1966. R.E.M. before that with Men on the Moon. It is 5:14 and it's time for a break. Got more of your favorites coming up, including Peter Cetera and Supertramp when we come back from this break, and a weather update. Stay tuned.
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Here's a look at your weatherology forecast. Daytime highs approaching 65 today. Under sunny skies, northeasterly winds 5 to 10 miles per hour. Clear skies again tonight. Lows dip down to about 46. Tomorrow, high temperatures reach up to 71. Sunny skies and dry Sunday and Monday with highs in the low 70s. From the Weatherology Weather Center, I'm meteorologist Paul Trombley on 100.9 KCLY. Currently 52.

0: Breaking news this hour from Town Hall. I'm Rich Thomason. President Trump says he regrets having nominated Amy Coney Barrett, Brett Kavanaugh, and Neil Gorsuch to the Supreme Court. The president tells Time magazine, quote, "They vote against me often." A frequently challenged ICE detention policy is on its way to the High Court. Justices have agreed to hear the case during their next term, which opens next week. More American firepower in the Mideast.
1: Reports say a Marine Expeditionary Unit and the USS Theodore Roosevelt are headed to the region, which would bring the total number of carriers in the area to three. The news comes as President Trump said it's time for Iran to make a choice, accept a fair deal or cease to exist. Trump told reporters on Thursday that more oil is flowing out of the Strait of Hormuz since even before the start of the war, with the U.S. Navy in full control of the waterway. Trump spoke to reporters before leaving D.C. for Denton, Texas, the first of three states he'll visit over the next 2 days as he sells his economic message and pumps up Republican candidates before the midterms. I'm Tammy Trujillo.
0: The government's monthly jobs report, this one for September, due for release later this morning. And despite high prices for just about everything, President Trump says the U.S. economy is doing well.
2: We have the best ever on the subject of individual wealth. Higher for everybody than ever before.
0: The president's hit the road campaigning for Republican candidates in the upcoming midterm elections. He stopped in Texas and Oklahoma yesterday. Israeli Prime Minister Benjamin Netanyahu says the co-pilot who allegedly attacked the captain of a Tel Aviv-bound jetliner underwent Islamist radical indoctrination. Watching Wall Street, stock futures sharply higher so far this morning. Dow futures are up 244 points. NASDAQ futures ahead 257 points, and the S&P futures better by 37. More on these stories, townhall.com.
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7: 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I'm Angie Komar, here with you for another 30 minutes. And coming up, I've got Keith Urban with Pink. Up next is Jefferson Starship. This is The Winds of Change.

That is the Dixie Cups with Chapel of Love and Keith Urban and Pink before that with One Too Many. Time is 5:45 here on KCLY. That's going to do it for me. My time with you has come to an end. Thanks so much for keeping me company overnight. Sure do appreciate you. I'll be back this evening at 11 o'clock. Remember, we have Tiger football and scoreboard show at 10 o'clock. So I'll be back at 11. Got a few songs taking you up to 6 o'clock, and I'm going to leave you with this parting thought. I like holding the door open for people who are far away, so they have to run just a little bit. KCLY weather. Need tree work done? 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

Here's a look at your weatherology forecast. Daytime highs approaching 65 today. Under sunny skies, northeasterly winds 5 to 10 miles per hour. Clear skies again tonight. Lows dip down to about 46. Tomorrow, high temperatures reach up to 71. Sunny skies and dry Sunday and Monday with highs in the low 70s. From the Weatherology Weather Center, I'm meteorologist Paul Trombley on 100.9 KCLY. Currently, it's 54 degrees.

Lincolns was setting that pace. Story is true, I'm here to say I was driving that Model A. Got a Lincoln motor, really souped up. Model A body makes it look real tough. Got 8 cylinders, use them all. 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
0: 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He's with Trinity Jazz Ensemble. 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

And that is a Friday morning. Good morning. Welcome to the weekend. Rocky Downing with you. Check out a forecast today calling for, thank goodness, sunshine on this Friday. It's going to be high, though, of only 65 degrees this afternoon. It'll be a light northeast wind at 5 to 10. Sunny, 71 tomorrow. Sunny and 73 for your Sunday. We did end up with 2.2 inches of rain total, 60 hundredths yesterday, added to what it started on Wednesday. So I know that's a pretty nominal amount compared to some across the state and throughout the Key CLY community. We'll get those rainfall amounts for you later on this morning. Again, today it's going to be high reaching 65, but it will be sunny. Right now, 49 degrees on a Friday, 100.9.

It's Greta Van Fleet's You're the One. Train before that. Music from Huey Lewis and the News is on the way. This is a group called Fun. Some Nights. KCLY. Some

0: lamp out.
1: Man, what you want that lamp?
2: Come on.
1: Oh, lady. 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
0: I'll sell you a lamp if you want.
1: Never know where you fellas, find
2: I've
1: got
2: these around. Just get this.
0: Yeah, look at this. Look at this, man.
1: Listen to that.
2: Oh, come on, man.

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4: Starry skies this morning. Great to see, isn't it? It's going to be a high of 65, so very cool. But sunshine is on tap and just a light northeast wind on this Friday. It's going to be high again, 65. Tomorrow, 71. Sunday, 74. And sunshine throughout. Looking at some of the rainfall amounts, we had 60 hundredths here at the studios in yesterday's and last 24 hours rainfall. 2.66 in Chapman reported. That's the most in the KCLY community we've seen at this point. We'll have more rainfall amounts coming in as this morning moves along. Right now it's music on the way from Genesis. Susu Studio is coming up. Susudio, what does it mean? Absolutely nothing. It just fit the song, and they went with it. Phil Collins, of course, out front with Genesis here at 100.9.

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0: It is a look back at this date in history on a Friday, October 2nd, starting with 1950, the comic strip Peanuts, first published 1950 on this date. 1957, The Bridge on the River Kwai, the Academy Award-winning movie released on this date. Also today, The Twilight Zone. Imagine, if you will, Rod Serling's anthology series premiered on CBS, 1959. The movie Sweet Dreams, about Patsy Cline, opened in theaters in 1985. 2001, American sitcom Scrubs made its debut on NBC television. Vin Scully broadcast his last Dodgers game after 67 seasons on this date in 2016. Birthdays include Don McLean, 81. Annie Leibovitz, who was a great photographer for Rolling Stone, Vanity Fair, and more. 77 today, Mike Rutherford of Mike and the Mechanics and Genesis, 76. Sting is 75. Lorraine Bracco turned 72. Kelly Ripa, 56. Brittany Howard, who's a lead front person for Alabama Shakes. Great voice. She's 38 today. Samantha Barks is 36. And Elizabeth McLaughlin turns 33 today. Your music note, we lost Tom Petty on this date. He died of cardiac arrest at the UCLA Medical Center in L.A. following an accidental overdose of painkillers for multiple ailments, including a broken hip. Tom Petty died on this date, October 2nd, 2017.

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6: Now time for the market recap. For this Thursday, October 1st, December corn up 1.5 at 5.02 1/4, March up 1.25 at 5.16 3/4, and May up 0.5 at 5.23 3/4. December Kansas City wheat up 4.5 at 7.37 1/2, March up 4.5 at 7.51, and May up 4 at 7.56. December Chicago wheat up 7 at 6.82 1/4, March up 6 1/4 at 6.97, and May up 4 3/4 at 7.03 1/2. November soybeans down 9 at 12.84, January down 8.5 at 13.01 3/4, and March down 7 3/4 at 13.10 3/4. October soybean meal down 5 at 3.52.10. December down 3.60 at 3.53.60. And January down 3.70 at 3.53.30. October soybean oil down 88 at 66.97. December down 90 at 67.38. And January down 85 at 67.62. In the livestock futures, October live cattle up 62 at 219.30, December up 47 at 223.17, and February up 37 at 225.45. October feeder cattle up 245 at 338.87, November up 205 at 336.35, and January up 202 at 329.70. October lean hogs down 122 at 77.50, December down 50 at 68.92, and February down 42 at 69.75. In the oil futures, West Texas crude up 216 at 92.58, gasoline up 13 cents at 3.39, and heating oil down 7 cents at 4.61. And that's been the market recap for this Thursday, October 1st. I'm Lexi Bates.
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6: Now time for the local closing grain report for this Thursday, October 1st. Central Valley Ag of Clay Center, wheat up 5 at 661, corn up 1 at 447, milo up 1 at 412, soybeans down 9 at 1214. Home Cedar Grain of Wakefield, wheat up 5 at 661, corn up 1 at 447, soybeans down 9 at 1214. Central Valley Ag of Leonardville, wheat up 5 at 661, corn up 1 at 442, milo up 1 at 407, soybeans down 9 at 1209. Central Valley Ag of Greenleaf, wheat up 9 at 661, corn up 1 at 452, milo up 1 at 407, soybeans down 9 at 1219. Lippert Grain of Green, wheat up 4 at 662, corn up 1 at 348, milo up 1 at 413, soybeans down 9 at 1215. Farmers Co-op of Morganville, wheat up 5 at 661, corn up 2 at 448, milo up 2 at 387, soybeans down 9 at 1214. MKC of Longford, wheat up 5 at 658, corn up 1 at 439, milo up 1 at 416, soybeans down 4 at 1231. Farmers Cooperative Hanover Branch, wheat up 7 at 695, corn up 1 at 459, milo up 1 at 425, soybeans down 9 at 1229. Concordia Terminal, wheat up 5 at 676, corn up 1 at 457, milo up 1 at 422, soybeans down 9 at 1224. Bungie of Abilene, wheat up 5 at 717, corn up 1 at 462, milo up 1 at 437, soybeans down 9 at 1249. 8 a.m. milling of Abilene, wheat up 5 at 698. And that's been the local closing grain report for this Thursday, October 1st. I'm Lexi Bates.
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0: 100.9 KCLY. Again, sunshine today, a welcome sight indeed. A high of 65 this afternoon, a light northeast breeze. Rainfall amounts from yesterday, we're starting to gather more and more of those from around the KCLY community in Clay County. Wakefield, an inch 15. Longford, 96 hundredths here in Clay Center. At the studios, 60 hundredths of an inch. Chapman and Dickinson County, 2.66. Gary County, Junction City had 2.63. Marshall County, we're looking at Summerfield, 30 hundredths, Frankfort, 67 hundredths. In Riley, 2.95 in Manhattan. Those are the latest reports we've had from around the area. Right now, humidity is 99%. We have very little wind. The temperature is 47 degrees this morning. 65 and sunshine and calm for the afternoon. With news on the way at 7 o'clock, this is Richard Marks, KCLY.

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2: And now the Daily News Drop. Let's start with the Wall Street numbers. The Dow down 81 points. S&P 500 was up 22. And the NASDAQ with a big rally, up 220 points on the day. There's a good sign for the American worker and the economy. September job cuts fell to a four-year low. U.S. employers announced layoffs are down 18% from August, 20% from a year ago. Through September this year, announced cuts are down 39% over last year. The Paramount Skydance acquisition of Warner Brothers Discovery was approved by a judge on Thursday. That is now its final hurdle in settling the 12 states' antitrust lawsuit. U.S. Postal Service is testing dashboard cameras on 100 delivery vehicles. Those cameras will scan roads and signs and could eventually help map streets, sidewalks, and infrastructure. USPS says the goal is improving its community safety. The cameras could roll out to the entire fleet of more than 262,000 United States Postal Service vehicles. Middle East crude exports are back near pre-war levels, around 19 million barrels a day. But the routes have changed here. While 60% of exports are still moving through the Strait of Hormuz, roughly 40% now bypassing it through pipelines, alternate ports, and ship-to-ship transfers. And that should bring down the price of gasoline by increasing supply. The price of a barrel of oil sits at $91 right now, down from its $100 high. A new Tucker survey finds the average traveler has lost nearly $2,500 because of travel mishaps. Bad weather was the top problem here, followed by illness and getting lost. 85% say a bad experience has permanently changed how they plan their trips. Apple is making a push into your living room. New CEO John Ternus is positioning Apple to challenge Amazon and Google in the smart home market. Apple is preparing a new smart home hub with a 6-inch display, upgraded Siri AI, personalized household recognition, and tighter integration with Apple TV and HomePod. The strategy here is clear. Use Apple's massive ecosystem of devices to take market share from Echo and Google Home. Apple, by the way, was trading down on Wall Street today. Denny's is betting on artificial intelligence. The restaurant chain is rolling out Project Grand Slam to 500 locations, possibly to the entire franchise chain. The plan is to put AI to work behind the counter, using it to forecast food demand, schedule employees, analyze customer behavior, and fine-tune menu prices. The chain says the goal is faster service, less waste, and a more efficient restaurant. If you're on the hunt for a job, your resume may be giving away more than your experience. It may be giving away your age. More workers are now age-proofing their resumes, removing graduation dates, older jobs, and other clues that tell recruiters just how old they are. AARP recommends concentrating on roughly the last 10 to 15 years of relevant experience and drop unnecessary age signals. And there's a reason why. AARP research found 64% of workers 50 years of age and up are experiencing age discrimination. Caitlin Clark is officially in the signature shoe business. Nike's first shoe for the Indian Fever WNBA star, the Caitlin 1, is now on sale. It's $140. Nike says Clark helped design the shoe around her game, a quicker first step, faster step back, and quicker shot release. The launch also includes an 18-piece apparel collection. If you want to take a look at the shoe, go to my page on X. You can find me under Jeff Vaughn. I'm Jeff Vaughn. That's your Daily News Drop.
3: It's Trish Lavoda with KCLY, and it's just after 7, and it's time to take a look at your news across the state. Brought to you by the Money Dryout and Foundation Repair and Citizens State Bank of Waterville, Hanover, and Marysville. A 16-year-old boy is in custody after a stolen SUV crashed head-on into another vehicle Thursday in southwest Wichita, leaving two people with critical injuries. The crash happened around 11:57 a.m. in the 2600 block of West MacArthur Road. Wichita Police Public Information Officer Christopher Gubelin said officers had been tracking a stolen Toyota Highlander that was reported stolen in Andover. Officers were monitoring the vehicle and looking for a safe place to stop it when the driver left a quick trip near MacArthur and Meridian.
4: Our officers were immediately dispatched to the call and responded using their emergency lights and sirens, arriving a short time later. When officers arrived, they located three gunshot victims inside the residence. Those victims were later pronounced deceased at the scene. Through the investigation, we determined that there were a total of six people inside the residence at the time of the shooting, along with the suspect. The three victims, as well as three other individuals who were uninjured. Those are an adult male, an adult female, and a juvenile female.
3: The 66-year-old driver of the car and a 17-year-old passenger in the SUV were taken to a hospital in critical but stable condition. The 16-year-old driver was arrested on suspicion of two counts of aggravated battery and possession of a stolen vehicle. Police said there was no active vehicle pursuit when the crash happened. The Kansas Highway Patrol is investigating. More than 100 families in Lawrence are scrambling to find daycare for their children before the end of the month. Affected parents were notified in late September that the Hilltop Child Development Center, operated by the University of Kansas, plans to close October 30th. KU psychology professor Nancy Hamilton, who once had a child at Hilltop, sent a lengthy letter to KU's chancellor asking him to reconsider.
5: Having high-quality, easily accessible daycare is part of the research infrastructure of a university.
3: KU officials say Hilltop is facing significant financial concerns. In addition, some parents and staff members have made allegations of physical and verbal abuse, and state inspectors have documented compliance problems. Hilltop serves 121 families. This week, the Federal Bureau of Indian Education named Alex Redcorn as the new president of Haskell Indian Nations University in Lawrence. KMUW's Daniel Caudill reports.
6: Redcorn is a member of the Osage Nation who grew up in Oklahoma and Kansas. He has led indigenous education programs at both Kansas State University and the University of Kansas. Redcorn will now lead Haskell, which is overseen by the federal government. In 2025, the Trump administration fired 35 employees at Haskell as part of sweeping federal layoffs. Redcorn says the school is increasingly turning to outside funding sources.
7: We have been moving forward with posting a lot of positions and trying to look at what we have strategically and, again, through external funding as well to repopulate our needs.
6: Haskell serves American Indians and Alaska Natives from 140 federally recognized tribes. For the Kansas News Service, I'm Daniel Caudill.
3: And that was a look at your news across the state. Don't go anywhere. I'll be back with your local news.
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3: 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With Halloween approaching, Clay County's Coalition is warning parents about accidental indigestion of THC products among children. Matt Weller, Clay Counts Coalition Community Coordinator, says cannabis edibles can look like familiar treats, including gummies, cookies, and chocolates. He highlights a CNN report on a study published by BMC Public Health that examined U.S. Poison Center reports between 2000 and 2024. In the study, researchers identified nearly 42,000 accidental recreational drug ingestions by children under six, a 3,307% increase over that period, with cannabis edibles one of the driving forces. He cites CNN wellness expert Dr. Leanna Wen, who said increased access is likely behind the rise, with medical marijuana allowed in most states and adult recreational use allowed in over 20. CNN reported that 61.5 million, or 1 in 4 American adults, used marijuana in 2024. He says nearly half the ingestions in the study involved children ages 1 and 2, who often explore independently and put things in their mouths. If a child may have swallowed an edible, call poison control immediately. Call 911 if the child is having trouble breathing, has a seizure, or can't be awakened. Yesterday, the U.S. Army Corps of Engineers announced it is reducing outflows from Tuttle Creek Lake to 200 cubic feet per second to avoid adding to flooding problems downstream. Officials reported about 20,000 cubic feet per second of water flowing into the lake Friday morning. With inflows far exceeding releases, the lake and the Big Blue River are expected to rise rapidly. A rise of about 15 feet is expected along the Big Blue River from Blue Rapids northward, increasing concerns about flooding in the area. The reduction in releases is intended to limit additional flooding downstream while allowing the lake to absorb the large volume of incoming water. Forecasters say today is expected to be the final day of the current rainstorm. The end of the rainfall could help prevent the situation from becoming more severe, as continued heavy rain would bring additional water into the already swollen lake and river system. The Clyde Area Foundation, or CAF, has been selected by the Patterson Family Foundation to participate in this year's Rural Community Foundation match event. The match will continue through October 3rd. According to the CAF, for every $1 donated, the Patterson Family Foundation will contribute 50 cents. The CAF's goal for the year is to raise $200,000, with a $100,000 match from the Patterson Family Foundation. Clyde Community Hall and the Guardians of St. Joseph Church will be partnering with the CAF for the event, so donations received by either of those organizations will be sent to the CAF. The CAF said in a statement that this event will help strengthen its endowment, allowing the organization to invest in Clyde's future and create a lasting foundation that will support the community and future generations. For more information, visit the CAF Facebook page. Steel and Pipe Supply Ballpark and Manhattan Seco Park will be closed for reservations for the rest of 2026 to undergo planned turf grass maintenance. This includes aeration, overseeding, top dressing, and laser leveling. City officials say the public should stay on sidewalks and off the natural grass areas within the complex during the maintenance period, as foot traffic on the fields can damage newly seeded turf, compact the soil, and delay the grass establishment period. They say that visitors to the park may notice large piles of soil mix and fields with a muddy appearance, which officials say is part of the process. The mix will be spread across each outfield and laser leveled to maintain field smoothness, drainage, and consistency. Casey Smithson, park superintendent, says that Steel and Pipe Supply Ballpark is a significant community asset, and this work is a proactive investment into the future of the facility. The launch pad batting tunnels and warm-up area will remain open. Registration will reopen January 5th. And that was your news across the KCLY community. If you have any news tips that you think would make a good story, submit them to regional@kclyradio.com.
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3: Services for 78-year-old John Heisterman will be held at 10:30 a.m. today, Friday, October 2nd, at Zion Lutheran Church in Lynn. Burial will follow in the Zion Lutheran Cemetery. A memorial fund has been established in John Heisterman's name for the Lynn Lutheran School Endowment Fund or the Kansas Livestock Foundation Scholarships and can be sent in care of the funeral home. A celebration of life for 79-year-old John Stiggy will be held at 11 a.m. Saturday, October 3rd at Good Shepherd Lutheran Church in Washington. Memorials for John Stiggy may be made to the Ectasis Foundation or Holistic Management International and can be sent in care of Ward Funeral Home. Graveside services for 76-year-old Michael Saunders will be held at 11 a.m. Saturday, October 3rd at the Nelson Center Cemetery in rural Hoosier. Military honors will be conducted by the U.S. Marine Corps and local American Legion Post 76 of Concordia. Those attending are asked to bring a chair if they need to sit. Memorials for Michael Saunders may be made to the O'Connor Animal Shelter and can be sent in care of the Shapu Bowie Funeral Home. Services for 96-year-old Esther Lahodney will be held at 2 p.m. Saturday, October 3rd at the Bachelor Serber Funeral Home in Belleville. Interment will follow at the Brantford Covenant Church Cemetery. Visitation and viewing will be from 9 a.m. to 2 p.m. with family greeting friends from 12:30 to 2 prior to services. Memorials for Esther Lahodney may be made to the O'Connor Animal Shelter and can be sent in care of the funeral home.
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0: Good morning. It is time to look at your KCLY weather forecast on this Friday morning. We'll see sunshine today. It's going to be a cool sunny day. A high of 65 this afternoon with a light northeast breeze. The weekend looking good. 71 and sunshine and calm tomorrow. 74 with sunshine on Friday. Rainfall from yesterday totaling up to 60 hundredths here at the studios. 96 hundredths in Longford, Wakefield, and Inch 15. Reports coming out of Cloud County, just to 17 hundredths in Concordia. Moved to Dickinson County, Chapman 2.66. Geary County, Junction City, 2.63 inches from yesterday. Also, as we move to Marshall County, Blue Rapids, 47 hundredths. Frankfort, 70 hundredths of an inch. In Ottawa County, 2.32 in Bennington. Also from Riley County, 2.95 in Riley, or in Manhattan, I should say. And then from Washington County, 32 hundredths in Greenleaf and 36 hundredths near Palmer. Again, today, sunshine, a high of 65 degrees.
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3: 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It's being brought to you today by Ferguson Rexall Drugs and Great Plains Precision Ag. Here on KCLY, the Clay Center Tigers are headed back on the road in an NCKL matchup against the Abilene Cowboys tonight. That kickoff at 7 p.m. will join you with pregame at 6:30 this evening. Action around the KCLY community looks like this for your football Friday night. In eight-man football, Wakefield 2-2 heads to Gossel. Hanover 4-0. Hosting 3-1 Frankfurt. The Lynn Bulldogs are 1-2. They'll be at 2-2 Blue Valley. Clifton Clyde Eagles are 3-1. They host Chase County. Washington County, 2-2, will host Solomon. And Axtell's undefeated at 4-0. They host Troy tonight. Troy, of course, dropping from 11-man first time they've dropped to 8-man football this year. Valley Heights Mustangs in 11-man football, 3-1. They are at 2-2 Centralia. Let's move over to the Big East League, where the Riley County Falcons are 3-1. They host 0-4 Minneapolis. And in the NCKL, Chapman, 3-1 at home against 1-3 Concordia. Marysville's 3-1. They're headed to Council Grove. Wamego's 3-1. They have an open date this weekend, and Rock Creek 2-2 will host Tonganoxie. And again, here on KCLY, Clay Center Tigers on the road at Abilene. Volleyball action from last night. The Lynn Lady Bulldogs stay undefeated on the season as they have wins last night over Donovan West and I believe Washington County they matched up with last night. But they, again, stay undefeated on the season in 1A Division 1 now. Also, the Clifton Clyde Lady Eagles had a win over Onega last night, and that gave head coach Molly Scotchney her 150th win as head coach for the Lady Eagles. A lot of tournament action this weekend. Lady Tigers at Clay Center headed on the road to the Concordia Invitational. We'll have coverage of the Lady Tigers coming up on Tuesday, again at Concordia in an NCKL matchup Tuesday night here on KCLY. Again, tonight it's Football Friday. Clay Center Tigers are on the road at Abilene. K-State Wildcats have a bye tomorrow, so a bye weekend. And then Sunday, it's a 3:25 kick, a 2 o'clock pregame. Kansas City Chiefs headed to the Las Vegas Raiders. 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
4: I don't love the church because it's perfect. 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
4: 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They said, Paul, you're not that great of a speaker. 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
4: Yeah, I mean, and yet Paul said, now I rejoice in what I'm suffering for you. 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He says, I'm rejoicing because I'm suffering for you, but it's building up Christ's body, the church.
5: More from Gary Thomas at FamilyMinute.org.
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in South Central, Wichita County, Central Plains, and Oswego. 1A football top five, Sterling leads the way, then Inman, Smith Center, Rossville, Thomas More Prep. 2A football, number one ranked Sabetha, followed by Silver Lake, Council Grove, Garden Plain, and Haven. 3A top five, Andale on top, then Cheney, Peston, Holcomb, and Wellsville. Moving to 4A, where it is number one ranked Bishop Miege, ahead of St. Thomas Aquinas, Great Bend, Lewisburg, and Tonganoxie. 5A football, Capon, Mount Carmel ranked number one, followed by St. James Academy, Hayes, Spring Hill, and Bishop Carroll. And in 6A, Mill Valley, number one ranked ahead of Derby, Manhattan, Gardner-Edgerton, and Blue Valley Northwest. Top-ranked high school football in the Kansas Sports Spotlight.

0: It is a Friday morning, but it feels like a Monday all of a sudden this morning. We're having some real issues. Let's get you the Downing Report, then we'll have the Sports Spotlight coming up. It's still a Friday, right? At KCLY.
1: I suppose cheap therapy would not be advised if you're having problems. Heck, you can get cheap therapy and advice from the people that surround you day in and day out. But today you get a little bit of cheap therapy. It's a website that had people give the best things that had been said to them by their therapist. So maybe it could be therapeutic to some of us. They shared thoughts like their therapist saying, you don't have to fix everything at once. Just start somewhere. Try this one on for size. Unspoken expectations of others are just future resentments. There comes a time when you have to transition from being your child's manager to their consultant. Fair enough. When you stop making yourself small, some people will no longer fit in your life, and that's okay. One person said their therapist looked deep in their eyes and said, you like to show up for other people because no one ever showed up for you, and you don't ever want anyone else to feel that pain. But sometimes that can stretch you a little too thin. And the final piece of cheap therapy, I kind of like this one. The therapist said, you're going to upset a lot of people when you start doing what's best for you and stop worrying about everyone else you're trying to please or take care of. Maybe the best advice would be just to have a fabulous Friday. I'm Rocky Downing.

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1: Motion goes for him, still for the Tigers. They'll pitch to him right side. Breaks one tackle, gets out in the flat. It's a great block from Chase Urban to the 15, the 10, 5, touchdown Tigers! Chase Urban kick block. Darren Mumfield takes it to the house, and the Tigers on top 6-0.
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0: That is Asia here on a Football Friday morning. Right Said Fred, Survivor Van Halen all before that. Right now it's the Kansas Sports Spotlight being brought to you by Sapp Brothers.
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0: 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It's K-Prep's top 5-ranked teams starting in 6-man football. Weskin still on top, then Tescott, Ingalls, South Barber, and Wheatland Grinnell. In 8-man Division II, Hanover is your top-ranked team ahead of Axtell, Little River, Sylvan Lucas, and Hodgman County. 8-man Division I football top 5, Lincoln on top, then South Central, Wichita County, Central Plains, and Oswego. 1A football top 5, Sterling leads the way, then Inman, Smith Center, Rossville, Thomas More Prep. 2A football, number 1 ranked Sabetha, followed by Silver Lake, Council Grove, Garden Plain, and Haven. 3A top 5, Andale on top, then Cheney, Teston, Holcomb, and Wellsville. Moving to 4A, where it is number 1 ranked Bishop Miege, ahead of St. Thomas Aquinas, Great Bend, Lewisburg, and Tonganoxie. 5A football, Capon, Mount Carmel ranked number 1, followed by St. James Academy, Hayes, Spring Hill, and Bishop Carroll. And in 6A, Mill Valley, number 1 ranked ahead of Derby, Manhattan, Gardner-Edgerton, and Blue Valley Northwest. 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
0: It's a great looking Football Friday forecast. 65 the high this afternoon. Just a light northeast breeze and sunshine. On the way, ZZ Top. 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
6: Man, it is great to see the sunshine out this morning, and it will be sunny through the weekend. 65 the high this afternoon. Tomorrow 71, Sunday 74, again sunshine throughout. The temperature right now at 48 degrees. On the way, music from Thin Lizzy is coming up. The boys are back in town. Right now, Sting and the Police. Sting turns 75 on this October 2nd at 100.9.

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2: We check in with your community calendar on a Friday, October 2nd. It's being brought to you today by Patterson's Health Mart Pharmacy and Radio Shack and Meadowlark. On the calendar this weekend, tomorrow is the chance to celebrate the 125th anniversary of Dickinson County Heritage Center carousel, and that's going to be powered by the original steam engine. Tractor show registration at 9, the games in the South Field at 10:30, and it'll run through the day. That's in Abilene. Also, City of Clay Center retirement party. It's for Kenneth Shivers and his 15 years of service to the Street and Refuse Department. That's taking place this afternoon from 2 to 4 at the City Hall. Clay County for Life will host the annual Life Chain this Sunday from 2 until 3:30 p.m. Participants should meet at the First Baptist Church for a time of prayer and instruction. Also coming up this weekend, tomorrow, is going to be the Fall Festival in Greenleaf, and that features the American Legion Post 235 Annual Bike Car Tractor Show. And coming up, starting yesterday through November 6th, they're asking for Halloween Boutique Costume Drive, benefiting students in need in USD 379. Gently used and new costumes are welcome. All sizes needed. No makeup, weapons, or blood or gore. They're asking for that. Drop-off locations throughout Clay Center. Also, birthdays around the KCLY community. Happy birthday wishes going out to Lisa Bauer today and Matt Thompson. Also this weekend, happy birthdays to Kathy Hafner. That's tomorrow. Happy birthday wishes going out to Jenny Van Sickle tomorrow. And then on Sunday, happy birthday wishes to Pam Lilly and to Becky Nelson. Also, we'll wish happy birthdays this weekend tomorrow to Jordan Carson and to Jason Elliott. Eric Savage on Sunday, along with Jim Fawcett and David Kaufman. And if you're celebrating, we'll hope that you have a fabulous Friday and wonderful weekend as well. Your calendar, it is an October 2nd.

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0: Okay, take a moment. 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
0: Sunny skies, a welcome sight on this Football Friday. It's going to be a cool 65 for high today. But mostly sunshine through the weekend. Tomorrow 71, Sunday 74 for that high temp. Right now, music on the way from Miranda Lambert, joined by Chris Stapleton. She has a new album, 12-track album called Crisco. Ella Langley will guest on the opening track, Snakeskin Boots. Of course, she already released a song with Chris Stapleton called A Song to Sing from Miranda Lambert, 100.9.

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6: Oh, I know. Blue. It feels good.
5: Yeah. Needed it so badly.
6: I noticed it when it came out while ago. Yep. Feels good.
5: Took the dog out early this morning, and I looked up to make sure, and yeah, there were stars shining.
6: Yeah.
5: Okay.
6: Yeah.
5: That sunshine's going to happen.
6: Much better. I mean, we need the rain always, but...
5: For sure. Yeah. For sure. For sure. Hi, you're on the air.
7: Yeah. I have two buck and a doe decoys. And I have 7 trail cameras, and I have a compound bow for sale. The number to call is 785-410-1229.
5: All right, thank you. It's buck and doe decoys, a bow, and some field cameras at 410-1229.
6: Here's someone looking for 22 mag ammo at 785-280-3933. 280-3933.
5: Again, the number here, 632-3771, to bring something on today's show.
6: Here is the person still looking for someone to brush out their 75-pound Old English sheepdog. He needs some stick tights removed from his face. Bathe him, brush him out. They can bring him anywhere. 785-223-1733. That's 223-1733.
5: It's National Popcorn Month.
6: Okay.
5: Which I think there's too many national days and months and so on and so forth.
6: It gives us something to talk about every day.
5: But it's interesting that the reason popcorn in movie theaters is so popular.
6: Oh, yeah.
5: The possible reason during the Depression, popcorn at 5 or 10 cents a bag was something that families that were out of luck could actually have a luxury item, you know.
6: Right.
5: So a treat. Mm-hmm. And an Oklahoma banker who went broke when his bank failed bought a popcorn machine, started a business in a small store near a theater, and people would buy a bag as they went into the movie theater. Is that why? I don't know. But
6: maybe.
5: Why wouldn't it be?
6: Is that how it got started?
5: Yeah. Could be. Cool. His popcorn business was booming in Oklahoma. So
6: that's the one place I still eat a lot of popcorn is the movie theater. There's just something you walk in, you smell it. Mm-hmm. It's like, I got to have it.
5: Got to do it.
6: Even if I just ate dinner, I still have to have a little popcorn.
5: Got to have a nibble.
6: So
5: that's right.
6: Here are 6-month-old 2 loose geese, 2 ganders and 3 hens, $20 per goose, 3 Ancona ducks, all hens, $10 each, and a silver apple yard hen for 10 in Morganville, 785-280-2016. That's 280-2016.
5: Do you watch the Marshals, the spinoff?
6: With Casey?
5: Yeah.
6: Dutton? No.
5: Same here. I actually tried to watch the first episode. It just was a little cheesy compared to all the other stuff that we had had with the Dutton Ranch. I'm interested, though, season two, it's got a season two coming out, and their premiere will feature Jefferson White, who played Jimmy.
6: Oh, yeah.
5: So it'd be kind of neat to see him
6: maybe
5: again.
6: Maybe watch that, yeah.
5: His character returns to see Casey, so.
6: He was a fun character.
5: He was, yeah.
6: Here's a small wood table, good for a TV stand or accent table. They're asking $5, 785-479-6936. They're in Abilene. 479-6936.
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5: Studies find that writing by hand will make kids smarter. I fully believe that, by the way. Good morning. You're on the air.
7: Yeah, what was the number for them geese and ducks at Morganville?
6: That is 785-280-2016.
7: All righty. Thank you.
6: You're welcome.
5: In the number here, 632-3771. Anyway, they found that studies found that kids retain things better when they write it down. I believe that because I'm the same way.
6: I've heard that that's the way to study, really, is to write it out, write things out, and you'll remember.
5: Typing it out, it's not the same.
6: Not the same.
5: It just, I don't know, there's something about writing things down that will make you remember better.
6: I agree.
5: Good morning, you're on the show.
7: Yeah, I remind everybody about the place our farmer's market tomorrow morning on the west and south side of the courthouse square from 8 to 11. Come down and check us out and see what all we've got. Thank you.
5: All right. Farmer's Market tomorrow morning, downtown Clay Center.
6: Here's a 4-month-old Jack Mini Donkey. Very nice and loving. Halter broke at 785-447-0450. That's 447-0450.
5: Tiger football tonight. Cats have the weekend off, so nothing tomorrow. And the Chiefs have a late afternoon kick on Sunday. That'll be a 2 o'clock pregame, 325. It's Raider week.
6: Yeah.
5: Nasty Raiders.
6: All right, here's that 2014 Ford F-150, 4x4, burgundy with black interior. 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
5: Sunshine, sunshine, sunshine. Thank you. Sunshine.
6: Yeah, right. Yeah.
5: It is going to be a high today of 65 this afternoon.
6: That's nice. It felt good this morning. Like it just felt like fall.
5: A little crisp in the air.
6: A little crispy.
5: It was 47 at one point this
6: morning.
5: Was
6: it? Yeah.
5: 65, sunshine today, 71 tomorrow, 74 on Sunday. So did you hear about the 58-year-old man in St. Louis that took a DNA test?
6: Yes.
5: Did you hear about it?
6: I just saw this story this morning. How bizarre is this?
5: Like something out of a movie.
6: It is.
5: It really is. Michael Gosling, his name's Michael.
6: Which was like totally a coincidence, right?
5: Yeah, it had nothing to do with where we're leading the story to. He was placed for adoption as an infant after his biological parents conceived him when they were both 14 years old.
6: Very young, yeah.
5: So they gave him up for adoption. And Paul and Kay Gosling adopted him and raised him in St. Louis. At the age of 58, he just recently took a DNA test, found his mom, and also found his dad, who he called and asked him what he did. And he said, well, I'm a musician. And he said, are you Michael McDonald? He said, unfortunately, yes, I am. So the Doobie Brothers member and, of course, great solo career.
6: Right.
5: And he was on tour, was touring and was going to visit St. Louis. So they've met. He said they embraced and they've become pals now. And Michael McDonald's also a granddad.
6: What a great story.
5: Which he's getting used to.
6: Yeah.
5: He said he and the mom had stayed in touch all these years and wondered where their child had gone. They didn't know the name. Isn't that wild?
6: That is so wild. And the child's name was Michael.
5: It was Michael, yeah.
6: It's awesome.
5: What a Fool Believes.
6: Yeah.
5: From the Doobie Brothers.
6: There you go.

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1: Breaking news this hour from Town Hall. I'm Rich Thomason. The September jobs report came in far below what analysts had been predicting. America's employers created just 29,000 new jobs last month. That's 133,000 fewer than in August. The unemployment rate edged up to 4.2%. President Trump says he regrets having nominated Amy Coney Barrett, Brett Kavanaugh, and Neil Gorsuch to the U.S. Supreme Court. Mr. Trump tells Time magazine, quote, "They vote against me often." A frequently challenged ICE detention policy is on its way to the High Court. Justices have agreed to hear the case during their next term, which opens next week. More American firepower in the Mideast.
2: Reports say a Marine Expeditionary Unit and the USS Theodore Roosevelt are headed to the region, which would bring the total number of carriers in the area to three. The news comes as President Trump said it's time for Iran to make a choice, accept a fair deal or cease to exist. Trump told reporters on Thursday that more oil is flowing out of the Strait of Hormuz since even before the start of the war, with the U.S. Navy in full control of the waterway. Trump spoke to reporters before leaving D.C. for Denton, Texas, the first of three states he'll visit over the next 2 days as he sells his economic message and pumps up Republican candidates before the midterms. I'm Tammy Trujillo.
1: Israeli Prime Minister Netanyahu says a co-pilot who allegedly attacked the captain of a Tel Aviv-bound jetliner underwent Islamist radical indoctrination. Despite high prices, President Trump says the economy is faring well.
3: We have the best ever on the subject of individual wealth. Higher for everybody than ever before.
1: The president on the road campaigning for Republican candidates in the upcoming midterm elections. The rally rolls on Wall Street. The Dow is up about 237 points. The Nasdaq ahead 404 points. More on these stories, townhall.com.
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5: Now time for a market update for this Friday, October 2nd. December corn down 1.25 at 501. March down 2 at 514.75. And May down 2 at 521.75. December Kansas City wheat down 0.25 at 737.25. March down 0.75 at 750.25. And May down 1 at 755. December Chicago wheat up 3 at 685.75. March up 2.75 at 699.75. And May up 2.5 at 706. November soybeans down 3.25 at 1280.75. January down 3.5 at 1297.25. And March down 3.75 at 1307.75. October soybean meal down 330 at 348.80. December down 280 at 350.60. And January down 310 at 350.20. October soybean oil up 101 at 67.98. December up 108 at 68.47. And January up 104 at 68.66. October live cattle down 75 at 218.55. December down 142 at 221.75. And February down 157 at 223.87. October feeder cattle down 397 at 334.90. November down 357 at 331.77. And January down 407 at 325.62. October lean hogs up 15 at 77.65. December up 55 at 69.45. And February up 60 at 70.35. And that's been the market update for this Friday, October 2nd. I'm Lexi Bates.
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0: 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Again, sunshine, a welcome sight in the forecast all weekend long. 74 Sunday, 71 tomorrow. Today's high 65 with sunshine. Right now, 53 degrees here on a Friday morning. On the way, Rick Springfield, Wings from the Bond movie Live and Let Die, and the Scorpions all coming up right now. Werewolves of London, Warren Zevon at KCLY.

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1: I don't love the church because it's perfect. 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
1: There are Christians that will embarrass us. 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We're called to reach out to the hurting, and hurting people hurt people. And they don't tend to be grateful. Look at how they treated Jesus. Look at how they treated Paul. They said, Paul, you're not that great of a speaker. You're not that impressive as a person. We're not even sure you're
3: preaching. He's a babbler.
1: Yeah, I mean, and yet Paul said, now I rejoice in what I'm suffering for you. And I fill up in my flesh what is still lacking in regard to Christ's afflictions for the sake of his body, which is the church. Paul is suffering for a church, many of which he had never met them. He says, I'm rejoicing because I'm suffering for you, but it's building up Christ's body, the church.
2: More from Gary Thomas at FamilyMinute.org.

And you were just listening to Cole Swindle with She Had Me Heads Carolina. Now, coming up, we will have that weatherology forecast as well as music by Fleetwood Mac and Whitney Houston. But next, it's Tommy Tootin with 867-5309. Jenny.

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5: 100.9 KCLY. Here's a look at your weatherology forecast. Bright sunshine expected today with a high of 65. Northeasterly winds 5 to 10 miles per hour. Clear skies tonight, lows around 46. Daytime highs approaching 71 tomorrow. Ample sunshine expected. Bright sunshine and dry Sunday and Monday with highs in the low 70s. From the Weatherology Weather Center, I'm meteorologist Paul Trombley on 100.9 KCLY. Right now, it's 59 degrees.

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4: Breaking news this hour from Town Hall. I'm Rich Thomason. Red-hot job market cooled considerably last month.
5: The government's always closely watched monthly jobs report is out, and it has missed expectations. The Bureau of Labor and Statistics says 29,000 non-farm payroll jobs were created in September, down from the 162,000 seen in August. Most analysts were expecting today's numbers to come in at right around 84,000. The unemployment rate, while it didn't change significantly, did tick up from 4.1% to 4.2%. In addition to the weakness in September, the August jobs count was revised lower to reflect a gain of 133,000, while July switched from a gain to a loss as payrolls fell by 10,000. Bernie Bennett, Washington.
4: Israeli Prime Minister Netanyahu says a co-pilot accused of trying to crash a Fly Dubai flight to Israel underwent Islamist radical indoctrination. Netanyahu says Israeli experts uncovered the information while investigating the Omani national accused of attacking the plane's captain during Wednesday's flight from Dubai. Passengers and crew members overpowered the suspect. The plane landed safely in Saudi Arabia. The frequently challenged ICE detention policy is on its way to the U.S. Supreme Court.
6: Justices have agreed to hear the case during their next term, which opens next week. At issue is the Trump administration's interpretation of the policy that gives ICE the right to detain immigrants with roots in the U.S. instead of just recent border crossers. More than 450 judges, including some Trump appointees, have rejected the policy in lower courts more than 20,000 times in the past 14 months. I'm Tammy Trujillo.
4: More American forces are reportedly bound for the Mideast. A Marine Expeditionary Unit and the USS Theodore Roosevelt said to be heading to the region, which would bring the total number of carriers in the area to three. On Wall Street, the Dow is up 273 points. The Nasdaq ahead close to 400 points, for gain of right around 1.5%. More on these stories, townhall.com.
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And that was Bob Seger right here on KCLY with Shame on the Moon. Now, coming up, we will have that weatherology forecast, but first, it's Alabama with Roll On 18-Wheeler. 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

Here's a look at your weatherology forecast. Bright sunshine expected today with a high of 65. Northeasterly winds 5 to 10 miles per hour. Clear skies tonight, lows around 46. Daytime highs approaching 71 tomorrow. Ample sunshine expected. Bright sunshine and dry Sunday and Monday with highs in the low 70s. From the Weatherology Weather Center, I'm meteorologist Paul Trombley on 100.9 KCLY. Right now, 63.

And that was Brad Paisley with Then. Now stay tuned because we will have that weatherology forecast for you. But first, it's Rod Stewart with Broken Arrow.

0: weekend is another chance to see Heart of the Beast at the Rex Theater in Clay Center. After surviving a plane crash, a former Special Forces soldier finds himself trapped in the Alaskan wilderness with his combat dog. 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
6: Here's a look at your weatherology forecast. Bright sunshine expected today with a high of 65. Northeasterly winds 5 to 10 miles per hour. Clear skies tonight, lows around 46. Daytime highs approaching 71 tomorrow. Ample sunshine expected. Bright sunshine and dry Sunday and Monday with highs in the low 70s. From the Weatherology Weather Center, I'm meteorologist Paul Trombley on 100.9 KCLY. Right now, 63.

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0: This is Steve Knopfsinger, and it's time for your market update on this Friday, October 2nd. In the grain markets for corn, December is down 7 at 495 and a quarter, March is down 7 and a half at 509 and a quarter, and May is down 7 at 516 and three quarters. For the Kansas City wheat, December is down 3 and a half at 734, March is down 3 and three quarters at 747 and a quarter, and May is down 4 at 752. For the Chicago wheat, December is down 1.5 at 681.5. March is down 1.5 at 695.5. And May is down 1.25 at 702.25. In the soybeans, November is down 8.25 at 1275.75. January is down 8.25 at 1292.5. And March is down 8 at 1302 and 3 quarters. For the soybean meal, October is down 790 at 344.20. December is down 640 at 346.90. And January is down 580 at 347.50. For the soybean oil, October is up 127 at 68.24. December is up 130 at 68.68. And January is up 134 at 68.96. In the livestock futures for live cattle, October is down 117 at 218.12. December is down 182 at 221.35. And February is down 235 at 223.10. For the feeder cattle, October is down 472 at 334.15. November is down 537 at 330.97, and January is down 522 at 324.47. For the lean hogs, October is up 42 at 77.92. December is up 100 at 69.92, and February is up 117 at 70.92. And that's been a look at your markets on this Friday, October 2nd.
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0: Here's a look at your weatherology forecast. Bright sunshine expected today with a high of 65. Northeasterly winds 5 to 10 miles per hour. Clear skies tonight, lows around 46. Daytime highs approaching 71 tomorrow. Ample sunshine expected. Bright sunshine and dry Sunday and Monday with highs in the low 70s. From the Weatherology Weather Center, I'm meteorologist Paul Trombley on 100.9 KCLY. Currently, it's 64 degrees. KCLY.
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7: Hi, this is Kyle Bauer with Plain Talk with the girl that has a stump in her yard and she's going to remove it, Jamie Bloom.
8: That's right.
7: That's the only reason you'd be looking for dynamite, isn't
8: it?
7: Yeah,
8: shopping for dynamite.
7: Yeah, you're going to take out that stump. I went by the other day and you'd said you'd burn it, but there's still some there, and I think a good couple sticks of dynamite finish that baby
8: It would
7: off.
8: Probably do that, yeah.
7: My dig husband, under it, though. Don't just lay it on top of it. Dig
8: he's
7: under
8: been,
7: it.
8: He's been collecting like acorns and hickory nuts and putting
7: them
8: down
7: in
8: there, piling them in there. And then we've had some tree branches break off, you know. So he's got those in. So he's getting ready for a big front yard fire.
7: Is it burnt down in the ground quite a ways?
8: Yeah,
7: really?
8: It's a hole.
7: I just drove by and I saw some pieces sticking up, which a person could probably just saw those off. But anyway,
8: it's really like a
7: pit.
8: It's like a pit. It's like a fire pit right now.
7: You could have a barbecue.
8: We bring some marshmallows, hot dogs.
7: Yeah.
8: We'll have a big front yard fire.
7: If someone wants to do that, do they have to invite you, or can you invite anyone to do it anytime they want?
8: You
7: like
8: can
7: a
8: do
7: park?
8: It, I think, anytime.
7: Give a nice lawn.
8: Just please come, or please let us know, but in case we're out of town, we can alert the fire department. You know, the police drove by one day when Caleb was out there, and I thought, he is in trouble. They are going to stop, and they just drove by and just kind of glanced at him.
7: It's under control.
8: They thought, he knows what he's doing. He was out there with his leaf blower. Trying to fuel the flames.
7: Oh, that's how he got it to burn so deep. Good for him.
8: Yeah.
7: Yeah, because that's hard. I wondered how he got that done. Mm-hmm. He was making a forge out of it.
8: Yes.
7: Oh, how fun. I wish I'd have thought of that.
8: He's kind of playing with it like a 12-year-old boy.
7: Yeah.
8: But anyway, if you're of a certain age, though, You will remember the iconic Sears catalog. For those not of a certain age, the catalog was basically Amazon in printed form. I mean,
7: Was. Absolutely. Anything. You could buy farm machinery. Mm-hmm.
8: And I remember being so excited when I was a kid when the new catalogs would come, especially the Christmas catalogs. You'd get the Sears, the JCPenney, and the Montgomery Ward. They all sent big Christmas catalogs.
7: Big ones.
8: Full of toys.
7: Yep.
8: And we would go through the pages, and we would circle all the things we wanted. And it was like a great day. You knew your afternoon would be full when the catalog came.
7: And all the things you would buy of all those pages... Not very many.
8: Not very many.
7: Yeah, yeah.
8: No.
7: It was just a shopping day.
8: Yeah. But it kind of gave our mom, I think, an idea of what we were thinking we wanted for Christmas.
7: Took you off her hands for a while.
8: Exactly. Yeah. Gave us something to do. There were different catalogs for different seasons, like I just said. And like Amazon, you could find almost anything. It says, in fact, the Sears catalog sold things you can't buy online today. Dynamite was in the catalog.
7: Does
8: which
7: it
8: is
7: say
8: crazy.
7: What year that was?
8: 1902.
7: Oh, okay, back that far.
8: Yeah, yeah.
7: See, I swear, when I was a kid, that you could buy dynamite from the local extension office.
8: Oh, well, maybe
7: now,
8: you
7: maybe
8: probably
7: I made that up, but I don't think you. I know you could buy blasting caps locally because there was a process on irrigation wells that you would put a string of blasting caps in the well and then set them off, and it would knock the rust off the inside of the of the casing, and it would go back to producing more like the day it was built.
8: Right.
7: And there was a little art to it, because if you put too many in, then it'd blow up the well, and you had to drill a new well. But you could buy blasting caps, but I swear that...
8: Well, it would make sense, because it would be a way of monitoring who's buying it and what they're using it. Like, you probably had to show your driver's license.
7: You couldn't sell it to 12-year-old boys.
8: Exactly.
7: Right, yeah. And it was only sold to Bob the Farmer or a construction company. And he maybe even had to do a little proof that he knew what he was doing.
8: So, like, if you were going to buy dynamite today, where would you go? Well, like, how would you go about that? Do you have any idea?
7: I think I would end up in prison if you tried to buy dynamite. I mean, seriously.
8: Well, I just didn't know. So, it's interesting that you mentioned the tree stump, because it says here, Sears catalog actually sold dynamite, live chickens, and even mail-order houses, which we mentioned. In 1902, Sears advertised dynamite as the ultimate solution for pesky tree stumps.
7: Yeah, yeah.
8: Claiming it outperformed any other method for as little as 13 cents a pound.
7: A pound.
8: You could order the explosive along with all the necessary tools like electric fuses and blasting machines.
7: Yeah.
8: There were no safety checks or prerequisites for buyers. Instead, Sears offered a booklet with handling instructions for anyone unfamiliar with explosives. It was like, here's your explosives and here's how to use them.
7: There is a product that's totally legal that's called Tannerite. It comes in a little container about the size of this coffee cup, and it's sealed on top. And you mix it together and shake it real well, mix it together, and then you set it at a place, and you have to have a high-velocity bullet to hit it.
8: Mm-hmm.
7: For instance, I don't think a .22 would set it off, but a high-powered rifle will, and the concussion from the bullet hitting it will set it off. And it makes a pretty good-sized boom.
8: Yes, it does.
7: It's fun.
8: Yeah.
7: But if you look it up on the internet, on YouTube, there's guys that take that to the next step. For instance, instead of his cup, they'll pour 12 cups together and make a gallon can full and then set it inside of an old car. And then you got to have it so you can shoot it with the rifle. Mm-hmm. And, of course, you're back a fair jaunt.
8: A long way.
7: When you're shooting that off. And, there's some YouTubes where some guys really had no idea how much power they were.
8: Mm-hmm.
7: And that's what surprises me, that it's totally legal. You can buy as much as you want from 50 different places. You can buy it mail order and that sort of thing. And I've just been surprised, because it's been around for, I've been aware of it for 20 years.
8: Yeah, right.
7: And you can still buy it. It's kind of like in those days. I bet nobody thought anything about dynamite.
8: Mm-hmm.
7: And now the Tannerite, nobody really thinks that much about it, because I guess there really isn't many people that abuse it. I've never heard of anyone abusing it.
8: I've seen two instances where family members were tricked because they didn't know that it would. They put it inside like a hay bale, and then the family
7: put the target on it,
8: and then they videoed one. This family member shot the gun in, and then it blew up, and they were very surprised. And
7: sure.
8: So it was just a funny, you know,
7: funny
8: prank to play on someone. But no, I've not seen anybody abuse it.
7: So, well, it's too bad a guy can't buy dynamite these days.
8: Yeah.
7: Such fun.
8: Here's a related story. Speaking of explosives, a Montana resident stumbled upon a live World War II grenade. We hear about this from time to time. While cleaning out a storage unit in Broadwater County, brought it to the sheriff's office.
7: Set it on his desk.
8: Leading to an urgent response from bomb disposal experts. The person cleaning out the storage unit found the grenade with a toothpick where the pin
7: should
8: be.
7: In the safety pin. Yeah.
8: Authorities called in an explosive ordnance disposal team from another county to handle the situation. A spokesman with the local sheriff's department stated, if you find something that looks dangerous, don't touch it. Contact authorities who have the training to deal with
7: it. And don't come and sit it on my desk.
8: Don't bring it in and sit it on my desk. So do you think the fact that the toothpick was in it meant that it had already been...
7: No
8: it wouldn't, because it wouldn't be intact.
7: The pin in a grenade is like the pin in a fire extinguisher.
8: Right.
7: It just it makes it so nobody can accidentally set off that extinguisher. So the very first thing on anybody's fire extinguisher is you have to pull the pin. And then it just operates with a grip. Well, in this case, when you pull the pin on a grenade, then the lever flips out.
8: Okay.
7: And then it starts the timer. So once that lever flips out, you've only got so many seconds to toss it to wherever or run like mad.
8: Right.
7: But as long as the pin is in, you know, I was thinking about a toothpick actually might be pretty good, because it wouldn't be as slippery as a pin, because I have had fire extinguishers that the pin, when they roll around in your car, that sort of thing, the pin comes out. And we actually had one here. It was in the car of one of, it was in the trunk of one of our cars. It rolled out, went off, and filled the back of the car with
8: foam,
7: with
8: stuff,
7: with the white powder stuff.
8: Well, anyway, I think if I see something that looks like a grenade, I'm just not going to touch it at all. I'll just call somebody else.
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14: And now the Daily News Drop. Let's start with the Wall Street numbers. The Dow down 81 points. S&P 500 was up 22. And the NASDAQ with a big rally, up 220 points on the day. is a good sign for the American worker and the economy. September job cuts fell to a four-year low. U.S. employers announced layoffs are down 18% from August, 20% from a year ago. Through September this year, announced cuts are down 39% over last year. The Paramount Skydance acquisition of Warner Brothers Discovery was approved by a judge on Thursday. That is now its final hurdle in settling the 12 states' antitrust lawsuit. U.S. Postal Service is testing dashboard cameras on 100 delivery vehicles. Those cameras will scan roads and signs and could eventually help map streets, sidewalks, and infrastructure. USPS says the goal is improving its community safety. The cameras could roll out to the entire fleet of more than 262,000 United States Postal Service vehicles. Middle East crude exports are back near pre-war levels, around 19 million barrels a day. But the routes have changed here. While 60% of exports are still moving through the Strait of Hormuz, roughly 40% now bypassing it through pipelines, alternate ports, and ship-to-ship transfers. And that should bring down the price of gasoline by increasing supply. The price of a barrel of oil sits at $91 right now, down from its $100 high. A new Tucker survey finds the average traveler has lost nearly $2,500 because of travel mishaps. Bad weather was the top problem here, followed by illness and getting lost. 85% say a bad experience has permanently changed how they plan their trips. Apple is making a push into your living room. New CEO John Ternus is positioning Apple to challenge Amazon and Google in the smart home market. Apple is preparing a new smart home hub with a 6-inch display, upgraded Siri AI, personalized household recognition, and tighter integration with Apple TV and HomePod. The strategy here is clear. Use Apple's massive ecosystem of devices to take market share from Echo and Google Home. Apple, by the way, was trading down on Wall Street today. Denny's is betting on artificial intelligence. The restaurant chain is rolling out Project Grand Slam to 500 locations, possibly to the entire franchise chain. The plan is to put AI to work behind the counter, using it to forecast food demand, schedule employees, analyze customer behavior, and fine-tune menu prices. The chain says the goal is faster service, less waste, and a more efficient restaurant. If you're on the hunt for a job, your resume may be giving away more than your experience. It may be giving away your age. More workers are now age-proofing their resumes, removing graduation dates, older jobs, and other clues that tell recruiters just how old they are. AARP recommends concentrating on roughly the last 10 to 15 years of relevant experience and drop unnecessary age signals. And there's a reason why. AARP research found 64% of workers 50 years of age and up are experiencing age discrimination. Caitlin Clark is officially in the signature shoe business. Nike's first shoe for the Indian Fever WNBA star, the Caitlin 1, is now on sale. It's $140. Nike says Clark helped design the shoe around her game, a quicker first step, faster step back, and quicker shot release. The launch also includes an 18-piece apparel collection. If you want to take a look at the shoe, go to my page on X. You can find me under Jeff Vaughn. I'm Jeff Vaughn. That's your Daily News Drop.
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15: It's Trish Svoboda with KCLY, and it's just afternoon, and it's time to take a look at your news across the state. 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Nearly 29% of registered voters in Kansas are unaffiliated. It's a fact that one candidate for Secretary of State says reveals voters are looking for something different beyond the Republican and Democratic parties. Kansas State House reporter Zach Boblett has more.
16: At a forum in Mission, Kansas this week, a candidate for Kansas Secretary of State spoke about his campaign, which he hopes will slowly change the voting habits of fellow Kansans. Scott Morgan is running under the banner of the United Kansas Party. He says his campaign is part of a larger effort to prove a third party can compete.
17: It's a step. It's almost a proof of concept that this actually can work, even if I don't win.
16: Morgan says United Kansas is trying to give voters a political option outside the two major parties. He says the party grew out of years of efforts to find a workable political alternative, including support for fusion voting and other election reforms. For the Kansas News Service, I'm Zach Boblett in Topeka.
18: For half a century, Hilltop Child Development Center at the University of Kansas has provided daycare, largely for the children of faculty, staff, and students. Now, KU says it will close the facility by the end of the month. More than 450 faculty, staff, and graduate students signed a letter to Chancellor Douglas Girard urging him to reconsider. KU psychology professor Nancy Hamilton signed onto that letter. She also wrote one of her own.
19: I would urge him to pause closure, convene a working group to examine alternatives to closure.
18: School officials say Hilltop faces significant financial concerns. The Lawrence Times reports that the school has been in turmoil for more than a year, with some parents and staff members raising health and safety concerns. Hilltop serves 121 families who are now scrambling to find new daycare. Kansas Attorney General Chris Kobach announced Kansas has reached a settlement with Roblox aimed at improving online safety for children. The agreement includes more than $10 million in financial commitments and requires Roblox to strengthen protections for young users. Roblox will pay the Kansas Attorney General's office $9.8 million over 3 years and provide $500,000 for a Kansas-focused public awareness campaign about online child safety. The company could also face $10 million in damages if it fails to meet the settlement terms. The agreement requires Roblox to use age checks for users, expand parental controls, and limit chats between children and unknown adults. The company also will strengthen efforts to prevent users from moving conversations to other platforms, such as Discord. Users under 16 will need parental approval to send or receive Robux, Roblox's digital currency. Roblox also will provide a Kansas-based law enforcement contact to help officials with safety concerns. A 16-year-old boy is in custody after a stolen SUV crashed head-on into another vehicle Thursday in southwest Wichita, leaving two people with critical injuries. The crash happened around 11:57 a.m. in the 2600 block of West MacArthur Road. Wichita Police Public Information Officer Christopher Gubelin said officers had been tracking a stolen Toyota Highlander that was reported stolen in Andover. Officers were monitoring the vehicle and looking for a safe place to stop it when the driver left a quick trip near MacArthur and Meridian.
20: Our officers were immediately dispatched to the call and responded using their emergency lights and sirens, arriving a short time later. When officers arrived, they located three gunshot victims inside the residence. Those victims were later pronounced deceased at the scene. Through the investigation, we determined that there were a total of six people inside the residence at the time of the shooting, along with the suspect. The three victims, as well as three other individuals who were uninjured. Those are an adult male, an adult female, and a juvenile female.
18: The 66-year-old driver of the car and a 17-year-old passenger in the SUV were taken to a hospital in critical but stable condition. The 16-year-old driver was arrested on suspicion of two counts of aggravated battery and possession of a stolen vehicle. Police said there was no active vehicle pursuit when the crash happened. The Kansas Highway Patrol is investigating. And that was a look at your news across the state. Don't go anywhere. 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
0: It's time to take a look at your news across the KCLY community. 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Officials from the city of Blue Rapids said the Army Corps of Engineers warned the city that they'd be releasing rainwater from Tuttle Creek Dam, forcing the Big Blue River to rise 15 feet. They said record rainfall from Nebraska could also contribute to rising rivers. WIBW Weather Facebook page warned that extreme rainfall may affect areas spread throughout several counties, including Cloud, Republic, Washington, and the northern part of Clay. Fort Riley officials are also warning residents about flooding and have issued advice for area residents on their Facebook page. They say that water levels and road conditions can change rapidly, and if anyone encounters a flooded roadway, to turn their vehicle around and find a dry route. Pedestrians should do the same. They warn to be especially cautious around low water crossings and areas near creeks and streams, and to follow barricades and official road closure detours. Damage and debris may not be visible beneath the water, no matter the depth. This follows a state of disaster emergency declaration due to flooding by Kansas Governor Lori Kelly issued yesterday. Tomorrow, the 6th annual Ian Roatman Memorial Softball Tournament will be held at the Clay County Fairgrounds. The event will include a co-ed softball tournament, cornhole tournament, beer garden, concessions, and a raffle. The event is put on by Mental Health Matters, a nonprofit organization that was established after its first few years holding the tournament. The event began in honor of Ian Roatman, a 2015 CCCHS graduate who died by suicide in February of 2020. The first tournament was held that fall and has continued into 2026. Mental Health Matters is also part of CCCIF and participated in Match Day, receiving $3,511. Donations and proceeds from the tournament go to fund youth activities and therapy. There is no pre-registration requirement for cornhole. More information can be found on the Mental Health Matters Facebook page and at gatherforgoodcc.com. The Big Kansas Road Trip, or BKRT pop-up, will be in Concordia tomorrow. Monica Fry, Explore Kansas Program Manager of the host organization Kansas Sampler Foundation, explains the concept.
2: The Big Kansas Road Trip is an opportunity for members of the Kansas Explorers Club and friends to come to a designated location in Kansas the first weekend of May and in early fall, where that place rolls out the red carpet and does its best at being itself.
0: The pop-up is designed to encourage people to explore small towns in a different way.
2: Something that makes this different is that our explorers are going to these places to really learn the deeper story of the community, to engage in all sorts of ways with the stories that these communities want to tell about themselves. Our explorers are really learning the deeper stories in these communities, ready to share that story with their friends and others that are going to travel.
0: The BKRT likes highlighting rural cities run mostly by volunteers like Concordia, a city they are excited to explore.
2: Concordia is unique. They already do have wonderful things happening.
0: Organizers at the Big Kansas Road Trip hope this event encourages Kansans to explore their state more deeply. The oldest operating C.W. Parker Carousel, still in existence, will operate on its original steam engine at the Dickinson County Historical Society and Museum during its 125th anniversary celebration tomorrow, October 3rd. Andrew Pankratz, curator of the museum, says the restoration process took decades.
3: That actually was a pretty long process. We purchased the carousel in 1976 from Burton, Wyoming. It actually sat in storage up until 1982, until one of our local volunteers actually came in and volunteered to get the carousel in running condition. He actually had to straighten out the sweeps of the carousel, that the parts hold the horses, and he had to restore the horses and the steam engine all to make it in running condition, completely restored. It took about 20 years for everything to get done on that.
0: He said preserving the type of carousel they have is important because not very many are left.
3: There's not too many of the rocking type of steam track carousel mechanism out there. There's still plenty of Parker carousel horses out there, but there's a lot of them that are no longer associated with the carousel anymore. That kind of gives the carousel riders a chance to see how the carousel would have ran 125 years ago.
0: Austin Anders, museum director, elaborated, describing the experience guests will get with the steam engine versus the electric motor.
4: On the electric motor, the way they have it set up, it runs a lot smoother. With the two-cylinder engine, you get a little bit of jerk to it, and so it kind of gives a more realistic feel when you have it on the steam engine, and you just don't see that anymore.
0: The steam engine is only run once or twice a year, according to Anders, making the 125th anniversary a unique opportunity to experience it. And that's your news across the KCLY community.
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18: 96-year-old John Theodore Bauer will be buried next to his wife, Shirley, at Pleasant Hill Cemetery in a private ceremony. Memorials for John Theodore Bauer may be made to the O'Connor Animal Shelter in Concordia and sent in care of the Shapu Bowie Funeral Home. A celebration of life for 79-year-old John Stiggy will be held at 11 a.m. Saturday, October 3rd at Good Shepherd Lutheran Church in Washington. Memorials for John Stiggy may be made to the Ectasis Foundation or Holistic Management International and can be sent in care of Ward Funeral Home. Graveside services for 76-year-old Michael Saunders will be held at 11 a.m. Saturday, October 3rd at the Nelson Center Cemetery in rural Hoosier. Military honors will be conducted by the United States Marine Corps and local American Legion Post 76 of Concordia. Those attending are asked to bring a chair if they need to sit. Memorials for Michael Saunders may be made to the O'Connor Animal Shelter and can be sent in care of the Shapu Bowie Funeral Home. Services for 96-year-old Esther Lahodney will be held at 2 p.m. Saturday, October 3rd at the Bachelor Serber Funeral Home in Belleville. Interment will follow at the Brantford Covenant Church Cemetery. Visitation and viewing will be from 9 a.m. to 2 p.m. with family greeting friends from 12:30 to 2 prior to services. Memorials for Esther Lahodney are suggested to the O'Connor Animal Shelter and left in care of the funeral home. Services for 97-year-old Norman Stewart will be held at 10:30 a.m. Monday, October 5th at Washington Christian Church. Visitation will be from 3 to 6 p.m. Sunday, October 4th at Ward Funeral Home with family present to receive friends. A memorial fund has been established in Norman Stewart's name to be shared with the Washington Christian Church and community. Contributions can be sent in care of Ward Funeral Home. A memorial service for 91-year-old Joan Lucille Palmer will be held at 1 p.m. Monday, October 5th at Concordia Wesleyan Church. Immediately following the memorial service, the family will receive visitors until 3 p.m. Memorials for Joan Lucille Palmer may be made to the Global Partners of the Wesleyan Church or Meadowlark Hills Retirement Community and can be sent in care of the Shapu Bowie Funeral Home.
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0: Here's a look at your weatherology forecast. Bright sunshine expected this afternoon with daytime highs approaching 65. Northeasterly winds 5 to 10 miles per hour. Clear skies again tonight. Lows dip down to about 46. Daytime highs approaching 71 tomorrow. Ample sunshine expected. Clear skies and dry Sunday and Monday with highs in the low 70s. From the Weatherology Weather Center, I'm meteorologist Paul Trombley on 100.9 KCLY. Currently 64.
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3: Good afternoon. Hi, what's good, everyone? Rocky Downing with a look at your KCLY Sports, a midday football Friday being brought to you by Metalurg and the Dragoston Agency. Starting with Major League Baseball, where the Atlanta Braves have advanced and the divisional series are now set to go. The Braves knocked out the Phillies last night. Michael Harris II went deep with two aboard. Chris Sale came out of the bullpen on one day of rest to get the final four outs. And the Atlanta Braves are moving on to the divisional series. It all gets started tomorrow. The White Sox at Cleveland will be a noon first pitch tomorrow. Then it's the Braves at the Dodgers. Yankees head to face Tampa Bay. That Braves-Dodgers game at 3 o'clock. Yankees and Rays at 5:30. And your 7:30 matchup, the Padres at the Brewers. Games also being played on Sunday and Monday in the best of five series. NFL football from last night, it would be the Pittsburgh Steelers at the Cleveland Browns, and what a win for the Browns. Now, Aaron Rodgers and the Steelers made an incredible comeback. They were down 21-0. It was tied 24-24 late in the game. The Steelers scored two fourth-quarter touchdowns and tied the score after Aaron Rodgers ran for a two-point conversion. But Deshaun Watson was able to come back. He finished the game with 268 yards last night, a touchdown, did throw one pick. Rodgers threw for 299, three touchdowns, but he had two interceptions. And the Browns are now 5-0 all-time against the Steelers on a Thursday night. Cleveland improved to 3-1. The Steelers dropped now to 2-2 on the season. And college football, the Big 12 tomorrow features Central Florida at Houston. That's an 11 a.m. kickoff. West Virginia goes to Iowa State and Middle Tennessee at the Kansas Jayhawks. Those all 11 a.m. kicks. At 6 p.m., it's BYU at TCU. 6:30, Texas Tech goes to Colorado. 9:30, Baylor at Arizona State. And a 10 o'clock kick for Cincinnati at Arizona. Those games all being played tomorrow. K-State has a bye weekend. Speaking of the weekend, Chiefs football, 3:25 kick, 2 o'clock pregame at Las Vegas. It's Raider week. Chiefs 3-0 to start the season. And it's Tiger football tonight, coming off two straight wins. They're on the road against the Abilene Cowboys. Look at sports here on KCLY, brought to you by the Dragoston Agency and Metalurg.
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6: 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This is Steve Knopfinger, and it's time for your Ag News on this Friday, October 2nd. Sheep producers still have opportunities this fall to attend American Land Board Sheep IQ workshops focused on improving productivity, management, and profitability. Three producer-focused workshops are scheduled, October 16th and 17th in Cedar City, Utah, October 30th and 31st in Columbia, Missouri, and November 6th and 7th in Morgantown, West Virginia. The two-day workshops combine practical education, hands-on learning, and discussion among sheep producers. Topics include benchmarking and record-keeping, marketing, breeding and genetics, animal health, nutrition, pasture and forage management, and production practices. Organizers say profitability in the sheep business is influenced by decisions throughout the production cycle, and small improvements can add up to meaningful gains in flock performance and returns. The workshops encourage producers to evaluate their operations, identify opportunities for improvement, and make informed management decisions. Programming will feature industry experts along with opportunities for producers to ask questions and exchange ideas. Registration remains open for all three fall workshops. Michigan farmer Matt Frostick began his term Wednesday as president of the National Corn Growers Association. Frostick farms 1,000 acres of corn, soybeans, edible beans, and sugar beets near Applegate, Michigan. He says his priorities include securing year-round sales of E15, passing a new farm bill, and diversifying demand for corn. Frostick says those goals may seem ambitious, but the organization will do everything possible to make them a reality. He stated, "Farmers work day and night and at times through difficult conditions to produce a crop that feeds and fuels America and the world. We deliver and we expect our representatives in Washington to work hard and deliver as well." Frostick previously chaired the NCGA's Input Cost Task Force, working on ways to bring farm input costs more in line with commodity prices. He also served as NCGA Vice President and previously led the Michigan Corn Growers Association. NCGA presidents serve one-year terms beginning October 1st. An already tough farm economy is being made worse by skyrocketing diesel costs. In this week's commentary, American Farm Bureau Federation President Zippy Duval tells us higher prices come at the worst time.
7: It seems no matter where we turn, farmers' pocketbooks are taking a hit. We faced years of low commodity prices and high supply costs. Now the cost of diesel fuel is creating even more uncertainty right as harvest is underway. The price of a gallon of farm diesel has jumped more than $2.50 since last year. The administration and Congress must recognize the importance of bringing down expenses for America's farmers and ranchers. Passing a new modernized farm bill and delivering economic assistance to farm country is extremely important. Trade disputes must also be quickly resolved to reopen markets for American-grown food. A strong farm economy benefits everyone. I'm Zippy Duval, President of American Farm Bureau Federation.
6: The National Farmers Union is opposing the proposed merger of Union Pacific and Norfolk Southern Railroads, saying further rail consolidation could reduce transportation options for farmers. National Farmers Union President Rob LaRue says decades of railroad mergers have left farmers with fewer options, higher rates, and less reliable service. He called on the Surface Transportation Board to prioritize rail competition as it reviews the proposed merger. The Surface Transportation Board says the transaction would combine the two rail systems into a single network covering about 50,000 miles across 43 states. The board is currently reviewing the revised merger application. National Farmers Union is also calling for reforms addressing captive shippers, reciprocal switching, maximum rates for captive movements, and accountability for delayed rail deliveries. The Surface Transportation Board most recently denied motions seeking summary rejection of the merger application while noting that decision did not address the merits of the proposed transaction. And that's been a look at your Ag News on this Friday, October 2nd.

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Here's a look at your weatherology forecast. Bright sunshine expected this afternoon with daytime highs approaching 66. Winds out of the northeast, 5 to 10 miles per hour. Clear skies again tonight, lows around 46. Daytime highs approaching 71 tomorrow. Ample sunshine expected. Dry Sunday and Monday under clear skies with highs in the low 70s. From the Weatherology Weather Center, I'm meteorologist Paul Frobley on 100.9 KCLY. Currently 66.

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1: 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Exodus 18 shows something similar. Moses had become the bottleneck. 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The solution was delegation. 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Good stewardship does not hoard information or make everyone dependent on us. It builds systems, shares information, and involves others. 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

sharing the night together. That's Dr. Hook here on KCLY. Jamie Bloom sharing the afternoon with you on a Friday. Finally, some sunshine today. We'll check that weekend forecast along with music from James Brown, Leanne Rimes, and Sheryl Crow. Right now, one of my favorites from Elton John. I guess that's why they call it the blues on KCLY.

Frisco. It ain't no country club either.

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5: Should be a beautiful afternoon. Sunny skies, 65 today with a very light northeast wind. 46 tonight with clear skies and then sunshine again Saturday. 71 tomorrow with a calm south wind. 54 for Saturday night. 73 and sunny on Sunday. And Monday still brings sunny skies and a high of 72. Here's James Brown.

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3: Breaking news this hour from Town Hall. I'm Rich Thomason. Red-hot job market cooled considerably last month.
4: The government's always closely watched monthly jobs report is out, and it has missed expectations. The Bureau of Labor and Statistics says 29,000 non-farm payroll jobs were created in September, down from the 162,000 seen in August. Most analysts were expecting today's numbers to come in at right around 84,000. The unemployment rate, while it didn't change significantly, did tick up from 4.1% to 4.2%. In addition to the weakness in September, the August jobs count was revised lower to reflect a gain of 133,000, while July switched from a gain to a loss as payrolls fell by 10,000. Bernie Bennett, Washington.
3: Israeli Prime Minister Netanyahu says a co-pilot accused of trying to crash a Fly Dubai flight to Israel underwent Islamist radical indoctrination. Netanyahu says Israeli experts uncovered the information while investigating the Omani national accused of attacking the plane's captain during Wednesday's flight from Dubai. Passengers and crew members overpowered the suspect. The plane landed safely in Saudi Arabia. The frequently challenged ICE detention policy is on its way to the U.S. Supreme Court.
5: Justices have agreed to hear the case during their next term, which opens next week. At issue is the Trump administration's interpretation of the policy that gives ICE the right to detain immigrants with roots in the U.S. instead of just recent border crossers. More than 450 judges, including some Trump appointees, have rejected the policy in lower courts more than 20,000 times in the past 14 months.

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2: 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He's with Trinity Jazz Ensemble. 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

100.9, that is Robert Palmer. Tiger football live on the air for you tonight. The Tigers travel to Abilene. Rocky will join us for pregame at 6:30 and a 7 o'clock kickoff tonight. Tiger football on KCLY. Here's the weekend. I feel it coming.

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1: Motion goes Urban. They'll pitch his way left side. He's had success over there. Now gets the first down yardage. He is spinning his way down the field, still on his feet to the 35-yard line. Finally, three Smoky Valley defenders bring him down inside the 35. What a run from Chase Urban.
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5: 100.9 KCLY. Nice Friday afternoon and a great weekend coming up as well. Sunshine and 65 today with a light northeast wind. That low will drop down to 46 tonight. And then sunny and 71 for Saturday, 73 Sunday. Monday's high 72, and then we are back to 79 by Tuesday of next week. Music now from Toto. I'll Supply the Love on KCLY.

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5: 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And we've got the Friday edition of Angie Komar here as well.
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6: All right, small wood table, good for a TV stand or accent table, $5 for that in Abilene, 785-479-6936, 479-6936.
5: Here's a six-month-old, two loose geese, two ganders and three hens, $20 per goose, three Ancona ducks, all hens, $10 each, and a silver apple yard hen for $10. In Morganville, 785-280-2016. That's 2802016.
6: All right. Here's someone still looking for someone to brush out their 75-pound Old English sheepdog. And he got into some stick tights on his body and around his face, so bath and brush out. And they can bring him anywhere, 785-223-1733. 223-1733.
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6: And someone is looking for 22 mag ammo, 785-280-3933. 280-3933.
5: And here's a 4500 Predator generator in Wakefield at 970-380-9198. That's 970-380-9198. And that finishes out our write-in list today. In theaters, Angie, Verity.
6: Yes.
5: Have you read the book?
6: Yes, I have read the book years ago. Yeah.
5: It's been a while for me, too.
6: But I was wondering when they were going to make the movie.
5: The movie is made. It's out today. Dakota Johnson, Josh Hartnett, Anne Hathaway, all in this one. It's a struggling writer hired as a ghostwriter for a renowned author, discovers chilling autobiographical notes that unearth deadly family secrets while blurring the lines with the author's husband. Mm-hmm. So it is a good book.
6: Yeah.
5: It's a Colleen Hoover book, I think, isn't it?
6: Yes, it is.
5: Yeah. Hi, you're on the show.
12: Let me get away from my radio. I'm the one that... Later.
5: I'm sorry?
12: I'm the gentleman that has the generator.
5: Oh, yes. Okay.
12: I also have a 2001 Harley Davidson Fat Boy for sale.
5: All right. Okay. And what was that number again?
12: 970-380-9198.
5: All right. Okay, thanks.
12: Thank you.
5: All right, so adding on to that generator that he has for sale, a 2001 Harley Davidson Fat Boy at 970-380-9198. Okay. Also out in theaters this weekend is the movie Digger.
6: Digger.
5: Which is Tom Cruise, John Goodman, Jesse Plemons. But it's not getting the best reviews, I guess. It says the most powerful man in the world embarks on a frantic mission to prove he is humanity's savior before the disaster he unleashed destroys everything. So
6: I've not heard of that.
5: I think I saw a little something on it, but I haven't really looked into it much. But it's got mixed reviews. It says from critics, they fear the satire may whiff at the box office. So I don't know. We'll see. But Digger is also in theaters. All right.
6: I think that's
5: going to do it for Listeners Classified.
6: All
5: Have
6: right.
5: a good weekend.
6: Hey, you do the same.
5: 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I'll check that weekend weather forecast again next.
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5: Well, after days and days of reporting on rain chances and flood watches and warnings, it's really a pleasure to give you this forecast. There's not a mention of rain at all in this weather forecast. 65 today with sunshine, and we're already there at 65. 71 tomorrow, 73 Sunday and Monday. Tuesday will warm up to 79, and then by Wednesday and Thursday of next week, sunshine and highs back into the low 80s. Again, sunny skies currently, 65 degrees, a beautiful afternoon as we head back into music with Morgan Wallen and Florida Georgia Line. It's the Up Down on KCLY.

0: Throwing It All Away, that's Genesis here on 100.9. 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
3: Breaking news this hour from Town Hall. I'm Rich Thomason. Red-hot job market cooled considerably last month.
4: The government's always closely watched monthly jobs report is out, and it has missed expectations. The Bureau of Labor and Statistics says 29,000 non-farm payroll jobs were created in September, down from the 162,000 seen in August. Most analysts were expecting today's numbers to come in at right around 84,000. The unemployment rate, while it didn't change significantly, did tick up from 4.1% to 4.2%. In addition to the weakness in September, the August jobs count was revised lower to reflect a gain of 133,000, while July switched from a gain to a loss as payrolls fell by 10,000. Bernie Bennett, Washington.
3: Israeli Prime Minister Netanyahu.

0: immigrants with roots in the U.S. instead of just recent border crossers. More than 450 judges, including some Trump appointees, have rejected the policy in lower courts more than 20,000 times in the past 14 months. I'm Tammy Trujillo.
1: More American forces are reportedly bound for the Mideast. A Marine Expeditionary Unit and the USS Theodore Roosevelt said to be heading to the region, which would bring the total number of carriers in the area to three. On Wall Street, the Dow is up 273 points. The Nasdaq ahead close to 400 points, a gain of right around 1.5%. More on these stories, townhall.com.
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as She's Walking Away. That's the Zac Brown Band and Alan Jackson together. We do have Tiger football live on the air for you tonight. And then tomorrow, the Cats are off. So no K-State this weekend. But Sunday, the Chiefs are back in action against the Raiders. That'll be a 2 o'clock pregame, 3:25 kickoff, live here on KCLY. Here's Michael Jackson.

0: This weekend is another chance to see Heart of the Beast at the Rex Theater in Clay Center. After surviving a plane crash, a former Special Forces soldier finds himself trapped in the Alaskan wilderness with his combat dog. 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
4: A beautiful Friday, sunny skies. We're at 66 degrees currently, 46 the overnight low tonight, and then sunshine for the weekend. 71 tomorrow, 73 Sunday, just calm winds throughout. Still 72 Monday, and then Tuesday's high around 79 degrees. Again, 66 currently with Trace Adkins. 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

0: It's Only Love. That's Brian Adams here on KCLY. 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
4: Now time for the market recap for this Friday, October 2nd. December corn down 4.5 at 497.75. March down 5.5 at 511.5. And May down 5.25 at 518.5. December Kansas City wheat down 2.25 at 735.25. March down 3 at 748. And May down 3.25 at 752.75. December Chicago wheat up a quarter at 683, March down a quarter at 696.75, and May unchanged at 703.5. November soybeans down 5.75 at 1278.25, January down 6.25 at 1294.75, and March down 6 at 1304.75. October soybean meal down 7.40 at 344.70, December down 5.80 at 347.50, and January down 5.50 at 347.80. October soybean oil up 1.24 at 68.21, December up 1.24 at 68.62, and January up 1.25 at 68.87. In the livestock futures, October live cattle down 45 at 218.85, December down 170 at 221.47, and February down 230 at 223.15. October feeder cattle down 425 at 334.62, November down 520 at 331.15, and January down 515 at 324.55. October lean hogs up 37 at 77.87, December up 120 at 70.12, and February up 157 at 71.32. In the oil futures, West Texas crude down 168 at 91.18, gasoline down 8 cents at 3.31, and heating oil down 13 cents at 4.51. And that's been the market recap for this Friday, October 2nd. I'm Lexi Bates.
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4: Now time for the local closing grain report for this Friday, October 2nd. Central Valley Ag of Clay Center, wheat down 3 at 658, corn down 4 at 443, milo down 4 at 403, soybeans down 6 at 1208. Home City Grain of Wakefield, wheat down 3 at 658, corn down 4 at 443, soybeans down 6 at 1208. Central Valley Ag of Leonardville, wheat down 3 at 658, corn down 4 at 438, milo down 4 at 403, soybeans down 6 at 1203. Central Valley Ag of Greenleaf, wheat down 3 at 658, corn down 4 at 448, milo up 1 at 403, soybeans down 6 at 1213. Lippert Grain of Green, wheat down 3 at 659, corn down 5 at 443, milo down 5 at 408, soybeans down 7 at 1208. Farmers Co-op of Morganville, wheat down 2 at 659, corn down 5 at 443, milo down 5 at 382, soybeans down 6 at 1208. MKC of Longford, wheat down 3 at 655, corn down 4 at 435, milo down 4 at 412, soybeans down 6 at 1225. Farmers Cooperative Hanover Branch, wheat down 3 at 680, corn up 1 at 460, milo down 4 at 421, soybeans down 2 at 1227. Concordia Terminal, wheat down 3 at 673, corn down 4 at 453, milo down 4 at 418, soybeans down 6 at 1218. Bungay of Abilene, wheat down 2 at 715, corn down 4 at 458, milo down 4 at 433, soybeans down 6 at 1243, 8 a.m. milling of Abilene, wheat down 2 at 696. And that's been the local closing grain report for this Friday, October 2nd. I'm Lexi Bates.
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0: It's going to be a great weekend to be outside. Sunshine today, 66 right now, 46 the overnight low. And then highs in the low 70s for Saturday and Sunday with sunshine both days. Not much wind at all. We'll see lows Saturday night around 54, down to 48 Sunday night. And then sunny and 72 for Monday. 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

0: Cats in the Cradle, that's Harry Chapin. 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
2: Breaking news this hour at Town Hall. I'm Bob Agnew in Washington. Israel's Prime Minister Benjamin Netanyahu says a co-pilot who's accused of trying to take over a Fly Dubai flight to Israel as a terrorist attack this week had undergone Islamist radical indoctrination.
3: Netanyahu said Israeli investigators uncovered the information while examining the Omani national accused of attacking the plane's captain during Wednesday's flight from Dubai. Passengers and crew subdued the suspect before the plane carrying 174 people landed safely in Saudi Arabia. United Arab Emirates is investigating possible terrorist intent, with Israel expected to participate. I'm Mark Mayfield.
2: The U.S. economy created far fewer jobs than expected in September. That points to a surprising soft spot in the labor market. The Bureau of Labor Statistics says 29,000 non-farm payroll jobs were created in September. That's down from the 162,000 seen back in August. President Trump says, despite what the press may be reporting, he is invested in the upcoming midterms.
4: He says, I don't know. Trump really, his heart isn't in it. My heart's in it. I would be home right now if my heart. My heart is in it.
2: There has been an increase in illegal immigration attempts at the Texas border with Mexico of late.
5: Luckily, our agents and our Texas law enforcement officers were there, and they were able to push them back.
2: That's Hector Garza with the National Border Patrol Council. Healthcare providers in Colorado urging women not to put off their mammograms as Breast Cancer Awareness Month gets underway.
6: The earlier you catch it, the better prognosis you may have. 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
2: More U.S. forces are on their way to the Middle East.
7: Reports say a Marine Expeditionary Unit and the USS Theodore Roosevelt are headed to the region, which would bring the total number of carriers in the area to three. The news comes as President Trump said it's time for Iran to make a choice.
2: That is correspondent Tammy Trujillo at the close on Wall Street. The Dow up 250 points. More at townhall.com.
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0: We know there are days you can feel a bit underappreciated, but know this, here's how we feel about you.
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1: Two receivers right, one left. Weisel drops straight back to pass and now in trouble. Gets by a defender, fires downfield, looking for Caden Schwab. That ball is caught at the 5 or the 10-yard line goes Caden Schwab, the man-child with a defender right on his shoulder, reaches up against him, yanks it down, breaks that tackle, and takes it all the way to the 11-yard line. Wow.
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4: Your weekend's looking real good. Clear skies tonight, a low of 46, and then sunny and 71 for Saturday. Just a calm south wind tomorrow. 54 the low Saturday night, Sunday sunshine, and a high of 73. And then we're at 72 on Monday with sunny skies. 66 with sunshine right now. 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

Rob Thomas, along with Santana, that is Smooth. Well, a few highlights from the weekend TV schedule. It is Celebrity Wheel of Fortune new tonight on ABC at 7 o'clock. On Saturday night, it's a new episode of Saturday Night Live. Of course, the Verity movie coming out this weekend. So Dakota Johnson will be hosting Saturday Night Live with musical guest Turnstile. That'll be at 10:30 tomorrow night on NBC. And then Sunday, we have Sunday Night Football, the Detroit Lions at the Carolina Panthers, 7 o'clock on NBC. And a new episode of Marshals featuring Jefferson White, who played ranch hand Jimmy on Yellowstone. So he's going to be in season two of Marshals. That premieres 7:30 on Sunday night on CBS. It's also the season premiere of Tracker Sunday night on CBS. That starts at 8:30. Here's Eric Clapton. I've Got a Rock and Roll Heart on KCLY.

0: This weekend is another chance to see Heart of the Beast at the Rex Theater in Clay Center. After surviving a plane crash, a former Special Forces soldier finds himself trapped in the Alaskan wilderness with his combat dog. Get dates and showtimes at the Rex Theater Facebook page.
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5: Well, your latest forecast does call for some patchy fog overnight and early tomorrow morning, but then sunshine and 73 for Saturday afternoon, a very calm south wind, 54 Saturday night. Sunday brings sunshine and a high of 72, 72 again Monday. Tuesday will warm up to 78 and highs right around 80 degrees Wednesday and Thursday of next week. We're currently at 67 here at the studios with music from Johnny Nash.

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3: The Kansas Sports Spotlight takes a shine on high school football. It's K-Prep's top five ranked teams starting in six-man football. Weskin still on top, then Tescott, Ingalls, South Barber, and Wheatland Grinnell. In eight-man Division II, Hanover is your top ranked team ahead of Axtell, Little River, Sylvan Lucas, and Hodgman County. Eight-man Division I football top five, Lincoln on top, then South Central, Wichita County, Central Plains, and Oswego. 1A football top five, Sterling leads the way, then Inman, Smith Center, Rossville, Thomas More Prep. 2A football, number one ranked, Sabetha, followed by Silver Lake, Council Grove, Garden Plain, and Haven. 3A top five, Andale on top, then Cheney, Peston, Holcomb, and Wellsville. Moving to 4A, where it is number one ranked Bishop Miege, ahead of St. Thomas Aquinas, Great Bend, Lewisburg, and Tonganoxie. 5A football, Capon, Mount Carmel ranked number one, followed by St. James Academy, Hayes, Spring Hill, and Bishop Carroll. And in 6A, Mill Valley, number one ranked ahead of Derby, Manhattan, Gardner-Edgerton, and Blue Valley Northwest. Top-ranked high school football in the Kansas Sports Spotlight.
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4: News this hour from Town Hall. I'm Keith Peters in Washington. Mental health experts are seeing an increase in the number of people struggling with financial stress and depression tied to online gambling platforms. Scott Pringle reports.
5: Liz Ward with Penn State Health Advancement thinks easier access to gambling than ever before has resulted in more people dealing with mental health problems.
6: We're definitely seeing a lot of depression coming back into the mental health piece with this addiction. A lot of guilt, a lot of shame, kind of a higher risk of suicidal ideation and thoughts as well.
5: A study by Epic Research shows the number of those being diagnosed with a gambling disorder rose more than 60% since 2018, with the biggest increase among young men. I'm Scott Pringle.
4: The U.S. economy created far fewer jobs than expected in September, pointing to a surprising soft spot in the labor market and broader economy. Bernie Bennett reports.
7: The government's always closely watched monthly jobs report is out, and it has missed expectations. The Bureau of Labor and Statistics says 29,000 non-farm payroll jobs were created in September, down from the 162,000 seen in August. Most analysts were expecting today's numbers to come in at right around 84,000. The unemployment rate, while it didn't change significantly, did tick up from 4.1% to 4.2%. In addition to the weakness in September, the August jobs count was revised lower to reflect a gain of 133,000, while July switched from a gain to a loss as payrolls fell by 10,000. Bernie Bennett, Washington.
4: Texas is once again in the crosshairs for another flash flood risk today. Millions of people in Dallas, Austin, and San Antonio are on alert. Parts of the Midwest, Ohio Valley, and Northeast could also see rain as a massive front slowly pushes eastward. On Wall Street, the Dow by 250 points, the NASDAQ rose 319, the S&P advanced 56. More at townhall.com.
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10: Good evening. It's Shay Smith. It's just after 5, and it's time to take a look at your news across the state. Kansas collected more than $1 billion in taxes in September, coming in nearly $57 million above estimates. State House reporter Zach Boblett has the details.
11: The total tax collection numbers are 5.5% higher than the state expected. It's also 7.7% more than the state collected in September of last year. Corporate income tax collections were a major factor, coming in at more than $58 million above projections. Individual income tax collections fell just short of expectations, while sales and use tax collections were nearly 3% above estimates. At the Kansas State House, I'm Zach Boblett.
10: The state of Kansas is offering communities $1.5 million in grants to help revitalize downtown buildings. Much of the program still focused on rural areas. Since 2021, the Historic Economic Asset Lifeline Program, known as HEAL, has funded more than 120 projects across Kansas. Past revitalization projects have included businesses, housing, and arts and cultural spaces. Trisha Purden, the state's director of rural prosperity, says the grants can help bring businesses to communities that otherwise might not have them.
12: This has helped open up businesses in rural communities that wouldn't have had that kind of revenue happen in their community. They wouldn't have had a new business open up in their downtown if not for some of this support.
10: So far, the HEAL program has awarded $8.2 million and leveraged $45 million in local matching funds. State officials say this translates into roughly $5.50 in local investment for every state dollar. The deadline for communities to apply is in November. HEAL grants will be awarded in January. Overall enrollment at Kansas universities is down slightly this fall. As Roger Noman with the Kansas News Service reports, numbers released on Wednesday show a reversal from several years of growth.
13: While some of the state's largest universities saw a modest gain, enrollment was down at many community colleges. The University of Kansas reported a small increase to continue years of record enrollment. K-State had a smaller gain, and Wichita State's numbers decreased for the first time since the pandemic. The largest enrollment bump was at Emporia State, which is up 6%. Overall enrollment at the state's technical colleges dropped by nearly 7%. Up until this year, Kansas trade schools followed a national growth trend. For the Kansas News Service, I'm Roger Nomer in Wichita.
10: For 50 years, Hilltop Child Development Center at the University of Kansas has provided child care, primarily for the children of KU faculty, staff, and students. Now, KU says it plans to close the center by the end of the month. More than 450 faculty members, staff, and graduate students have signed a letter asking Chancellor Douglas Skirod to reconsider the decision. KU psychology professor Nancy Hamilton is among those who signed the letter. She also wrote a separate letter of her own, urging the university to keep the child care center open.
14: I would urge him to pause closure, convene a working group to examine alternatives to closure.
10: School officials say Hilltop is facing significant financial challenges. The Lawrence Times reports the center has been in turmoil for more than a year, with some parents and staff raising concerns about health and safety. The closure leaves 121 families scrambling to find new childcare. Forbes Field Air National Guard Base in Topeka is one of four locations being considered for the Air National Guard's next KC-46A Pegasus aircraft conversion. The Secretary of the Air Force approved Forbes Field, along with bases in Maine, Mississippi, and Ohio, as candidate locations for Mission Operations Base 9, or MOB 9. Governor Laura Kelly said being selected recognizes the capabilities, infrastructure, and personnel at Forbes Field. The selected base will receive 8 KC-46A aircraft as it transitions from the KC-135 Stratotanker. The Air National Guard plans to hold town halls with the four candidate locations in the coming weeks to discuss site survey criteria and the next steps. A final basing decision has not been announced. And that was a look at your news across the state. Up next is your local news. Now it's time for your KCLY Community News, brought to you today by Avery Auto Parts and Patterson Health Mart. The Sunflower Electric Power Corporation has secured a site in Concordia's Industrial Park for its new service center. In a press release issued on September 25th, the company says it worked with Cloud County and Concordia city officials to secure the spot and will continue to work with them and Prairie Land Electric Cooperative to develop the site's utilities and infrastructure. The new facility will provide more functionality and organization to support Sunflower's employees and area field operations, as well as enhance safety and what the company calls operational excellence. The company says it will be the hub for its field crews and local operations while being big enough for vehicle, equipment, and operational materials storage and team workspaces. William Wiley, Vice President of Safety and Supply Chain at Sunflower, says the new center is an investment in the people and infrastructure that sustains Sunflower's operations. Construction is expected to begin later this year, with completion expected in 2027. Students in the Teaching as a Career class at Clay Center Community High School have organized a Halloween costume drive to benefit fellow students in need. It will run October 1st through November 6th. Laurel Affelter, teaching as a career instructor, explains the connection to her class.
15: Our teaching class looks for community service or service learning projects every year, and we thought that working on a Halloween costume drive that would benefit students would be right up our alley and definitely contribute to what it means to be a teacher and how teachers are constantly working behind the scenes to make sure that their students have everything that they need.
10: Affelter says projects like these teach her students valuable lessons.
15: Our students are really gathering the skills necessary to communicate and collaborate with community partners. Ultimately, just working towards understanding how teachers are really focused on providing more of a holistic experience for their students and helping to take care of the things that aren't just the typical curriculum.
10: Affelter says youth extra small up to adult medium and large are welcome, but due to school rules, blood and gore, fake weapons, makeup and face paint will not be accepted. The costumes can also be in new or used condition. Drop-off locations include all Clay Center schools, CCMC, Dollar General, Family Dollar, Patterson's Health Mart Pharmacy, and United Bank and Trust. Affelter hopes this becomes an annual drive, which is why it runs through the beginning of November. She wants to create a stockpile of costumes for the future. Affelter partnered with CCMC on the project. She credits Ayla Houghton, a physician's assistant at Clay Center's Family Physicians, with bringing the idea to her. Houghton has previous experience running costume drives when she worked in Junction City. Steel and Pipe Supply Ballpark at Manhattan's Seco Park will be closed for reservations for the rest of 2026 to undergo planned turf grass maintenance. This includes aeration, overseeding, top dressing, and laser leveling. City officials say the public should stay on sidewalks and off the natural grass areas within the complex during the maintenance period, as foot traffic on the fields can damage newly seeded turf, compact the soil, and delay the grass establishment period. They say that visitors to the park may notice large piles of soil mix and fields with a muddy appearance, which officials say is part of the process. The mix will be spread across each outfield and laser leveled to maintain field smoothness, drainage, and consistency. Casey Smithson, park superintendent, says that Steel and Pipe Supply Ballpark is a significant community asset, and this work is a proactive investment into the future of the facility. The launch pad, batting tunnels, and warm-up area will remain open. Registration will open January 5th, 2027. Multiple sources yesterday, October 1st, issued flood advisories across north-central Kansas. In a Facebook statement, officials from the city of Blue Rapids said the Army Corps of Engineers warned the city that they'd be releasing rainwater from Tuttle Creek Dam, forcing the Big Blue River to rise 15 feet. They also warned that record rainfall from Nebraska could contribute to rising rivers and possible roadway flooding. WIBW 13 Weather warned on their Facebook page that extreme rainfall may affect areas spread throughout several counties, including Cloud, Republic, Washington, and the northern part of Clay. Fort Riley officials took the opportunity to issue advice for area residents on their Facebook page. Water levels and road conditions can change rapidly, so they advise drivers who encounter a flooded roadway to turn their vehicle around and find a dry alternate route, and say that pedestrians should do the same. They said to be especially cautious around low water crossings and areas near creeks and streams, and to follow barricades and official road closure detours. Damage and debris may not be visible beneath the water, no matter the depth. This follows a state of disaster emergency declaration due to flooding by Kansas Governor Laura Kelly. And that was your news across the KCLY community. If you have any news tips that you think would make a good story, submit them to regional@kclyradio.com.
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10: John Theodore Bauer, aged 96, will be buried next to his wife, Shirley, at Pleasant Hill Cemetery in a private ceremony. Memorials may be made to the O'Connor Animal Shelter in Concordia and sent in care of Shapu Bowie Funeral Home. A celebration of life for John Stiggy, aged 79, will be held at 11 a.m. on Saturday, October 3rd, at Good Shepherd Lutheran Church in Washington. In lieu of flowers, the family requests donations to the Ecdysis Foundation, Regenerative Ag, or Holistic Management International. Ward Funeral Home is handling the arrangements. A graveside memorial service for Michael Dean Saunders, aged 76, will be held at 11 a.m. on Saturday, October 3rd, at the Nelson Center Cemetery in rural Hoosier. Military honors will be conducted by the United States Marine Corps and local American Legion Post No. 76 of Concordia. Those attending are asked to bring their own chair if they need to sit. The family suggests memorials to the O'Connor Animal Shelter in care of Shapu Bowie Funeral Home. Funeral services for Esther Elizabeth Lahodney, aged 96, will be held at 2 p.m. on Saturday, October 3rd, at the Bachelor Serber Funeral Home in Belleville. Interment will follow at the Brantford Covenant Church Cemetery in rural Brantford. Visitation and viewing will be from 9 a.m. until 2 p.m., with the family greeting friends from 12:30 p.m. until 2 p.m. on Saturday prior to services. Memorials are suggested to the O'Connor Animal Shelter and may be left in care of the funeral home. Funeral services for Norman E. Stewart, aged 97, will be held at 10:30 a.m. on Monday, October 5th, at Washington Christian Church. Visitation will be held from 3 to 6 p.m. on Sunday, October 4th, at Ward Funeral Home in Washington, with the family present to receive friends. A memorial fund has been established in Norman's name and will be shared with the Washington Christian Church and community. Contributions may be sent in care of the funeral home. A memorial service for Joan Lucille Knopfsinger Palmer, aged 91, will be held at 1 p.m. on Monday, October 5th, at Concordia Wesleyan Church. Immediately following the memorial service, the family will receive visitors until 3 p.m. Joan will be interred at a later date in the Benton County Memorial Gardens in Rogers, Arkansas. In lieu of flowers, the family suggests memorial contributions to the Global Partners of the Wesleyan Church or Meadowlark Hills Retirement Community in care of the Shapu Bowie Funeral Home.
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10: 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A chair and vice chair will be elected. On Wednesday, October 7th, from 5 p.m. to 7 p.m., CCARE will be holding breakfast for dinner at the United Methodist Church Family Life Center. Biscuits and gravy, pancakes, sausage links, and dessert and drink will be available. The proceeds will benefit CCARE. Coming up on Sunday, October 25th, will be Clifton Historical Society's The Rocks A-Talking, Tales from the Cemetery. It will start at 2 and go until 3. And that was a look at your KCLY community calendar. 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

0: Here's a look at your weatherology forecast. Bright sunshine expected this afternoon with daytime highs approaching 70. Northeasterly winds 5 to 10 miles per hour. Clear skies again tonight. Lows dip down to about 46. Bright sunshine expected with fog in spots early tomorrow. High temperatures reach up to 73. From the Weatherology Weather Center, I'm meteorologist Paul Frombly on 100.9 KCLY. Right now, 70.
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2: Hello and good evening, everyone. It is Jason Henderson, and we are back with another look into your KCLY Evening Sports. And today it's being brought to you by Meadowlark and Citizen State Bank of Waterville. Kansas State women's golf team heads to Fayetteville, Arkansas for the Blessings Collegiate Invitational. This is going to be tomorrow through Monday after an 18-shot victory at the Power Cat Classic. Kelsey Chen won that tournament with a school record 54-hole score of 201, while Nanami Nakashima finished second. The Wildcats placed fourth at last year's Blessings event and will face eight other programs this weekend. Kansas State begins play at Blessings Golf Club Saturday. Kansas State begins play at Blessings Golf Club tomorrow morning with tee time starting at 9:15 a.m. Then Tony Romo and CBS Sports have mutually agreed to part ways following his arrest for operating a vehicle while intoxicated. The former Cowboys quarterback pleaded no contest September 1st and received a six-month license revocation and a $785 fine. J.J. Watt will remain CBS's lead NFL analyst. Romo spent 9 years with the network and says he plans to take time off to focus on his health and family before considering his next opportunity. And then moving over to the Chiefs, tackle Josh Simmons will miss Kansas City's week four matchup against Las Vegas with a back injury. Patrick Mahomes, Rashee Rice, Chris Jones, and Legarius Sneed practiced fully today and had no injury designation. Raiders running back Ashton Jeanty practiced fully yesterday, while Jackson Powers Johnson missed practice with a groin injury. And tonight, there's going to be Tiger football. It's going to be right here on KCLY. They'll be facing off against Abilene, and we'll have that pregame starting around 6:30 with kickoff scheduled for 7. But that does wrap it up for your sports here on KCLY. Yeah, my name's Jason Henderson. That's brought to you today by Meadowlark and Citizen State Bank of Waterville.
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12: Now time for the market recap for this Friday, October 2nd. December corn down 4.5 at 497.75. March down 5.5 at 511.5. And May down 5.25 at 518.5. December Kansas City wheat down 2.25 at 735.25. March down 3 at 748. And May down 3.25 at 752.75. December Chicago wheat up 0.25 at 683. March down 0.25 at 696.75. And May unchanged at 703.5. November soybeans down 5.75 at 1278.25. January down 6.25 at 1294.75. And March down 6 at 1304.75. October soybean meal down 740 at 344.70. December down 580 at 347.50. And January down 550 at 347.80. October soybean oil up 124 at 68.21. December up 124 at 68.62. And January up 125 at 68.87. In the livestock futures, October live cattle down 45 at 218.85, December down 170 at 221.47, and February down 230 at 223.15. October feeder cattle down 425 at 334.62, November down 520 at 331.15, and January down 515 at 324.55. October lean hogs up 37 at 77.87, December up 120 at 70.12, and February up 157 at 71.32. In the oil futures, West Texas crude down 168 at 91.18, gasoline down 8 cents at 331, and heating oil down 13 cents at 451. And that's been the market recap for this Friday, October 2nd. I'm Lexi Bates.
7: It's time for the Downing Report. Here's Rocky Downing.
13: I suppose cheap therapy would not be advised if you're having problems. Heck, you can get cheap therapy and advice from the people that surround you day in and day out. But today you get a little bit of cheap therapy. It's a website that had people give the best things that had been said to them by their therapist. So maybe it could be therapeutic to some of us. They shared thoughts like their therapist saying, you don't have to fix everything at once. Just start somewhere. Try this one on for size. Unspoken expectations of others are just future resentments. There comes a time when you have to transition from being your child's manager to their consultant. Fair enough. When you stop making yourself small, some people will no longer fit in your life, and that's okay. One person said their therapist looked deep in their eyes and said, you like to show up for other people because no one ever showed up for you, and you don't ever want anyone else to feel that pain. But sometimes that can stretch you a little too thin. And the final piece of cheap therapy, I kind of like this one. The therapist said, you're going to upset a lot of people when you start doing what's best for you and stop worrying about everyone else you're trying to please or take care of. Maybe the best advice would be just to have a fabulous Friday. I'm Rocky Downing.

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Here's a look at your weatherology forecast. Bright sunshine expected this afternoon with daytime highs approaching 70. Northeasterly winds 5 to 10 miles per hour. Clear skies again tonight. Lows dip down to about 46. Bright sunshine expected with fog in spots early tomorrow. High temperatures reach up to 73. From the Weatherology Weather Center, I'm meteorologist Paul Trombley on 100.9 KCLY. Currently, it's 68 degrees.

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And then I saw the Jag slide into the curve. I know I'll never forget that horrible sight. 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

Here's a look at your weatherology forecast. 45 tonight under clear skies, east winds around 5 miles per hour. 74 tomorrow. Tomorrow night, lows dip down to about 54. Low 70s Sunday and Monday. Looking further out, 78 Tuesday, 80 Wednesday, and 81 on Thursday. From the Weatherology Weather Center, I'm meteorologist Paul Trombley. Now back to the vinyl years on KCLY. Currently, it's 68 degrees.

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But I wanna know for sure. 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
1: 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Welcome back again. It's a Football Friday. And we get a chance to look back at the week of sports that just took place and what's coming up for this weekend as well. We're going to start with a little look into cross country as the month of October rolls in and the regional assignments have been released as to where our teams are going across the KCLY community. For the Class 1A, they'll be at Cheney Lake Spring Creek Playground. That 1A regional cross-country meet, October 24th for all of the cross-country regionals. That 1A at Cheney Lake will feature Frankfort along with Blue Valley. And then you've also got the Hanover Lady Wildcats and the Wakefield Bomber Boys will be competing. Class 2A will feature Clifton Clyde, Valley Heights, and Washington County. They'll be headed to Belleville Country Club, hosted by Republic County. Then you've got the Class 3A cross-country meet, and that features the Riley County Falcons and Lady Falcons. They'll be at Norton Community High School. They're hosting. It'll actually be at the Prairie Dog Golf Course. Again, that on October 24th. And for the Clay Center Tigers and Lady Tigers, they'll be at Evergy Prairie Ridge Cross Country Park, which is hosted by Bueller High School. Again, those events coming up on October 24th. The announcement's just coming out. Speaking of announcements, volleyball had some shifts in classifications that just came out this week. Now, we had mentioned earlier that Clifton Clyde is competing in 2A. You heard that in the cross-country regionals. Also in volleyball, they had been 1A Division I. Jumping up into 1A Division I will be the Lynn Bulldogs. Lynn had been number one ranked in Division II ahead of the Hanover Wildcats. Of course, two teams out of the same school district met up for the 1A Division II title last year, and Hanover won that championship. They were looking to clash again, but those two teams will not get the chance in the postseason now. Lynn moves to 1A Division I, so they are now ranked number two in that classification behind another Twin Valley League rival, the Centralia Panthers. Both teams are undefeated on the season. Well, the Blue Valley Lady Rams had been top 10 ranked in 1A Division II. They also are bumped up to 1A Division I. 17-3 for the Lady Rams. They have been on a roll, and they will now be ranked 7th in Division 1 after being ranked 8th last week in Division 2. So some shakeups there for the postseason upcoming. Also from the KCLY community, Hanover is now number 1 ranked in 1A Division 2. They're 18-5. You've got Axtell, also from the TVL. They're ranked 3rd in that division. You jump to Class 2A, again a TVL team ranked number 10. Valley Heights Lady Mustangs 11-11. Riley County in 3A is now ranked 3rd. They are 20-4. In the Clay Center Lady Tigers, 22-4 now after wins over Marysville Tuesday, find themselves ranked 3rd in the state in Class 4A. The sub-state tournaments will be coming up on October 24th. Regionals will get started October 19th and 20th. So those postseasons for cross country and volleyball, very, very close. Speaking of the postseason for Clay Center Lady Tiger tennis, they're getting ready to host the North Central Kansas League, a tournament tomorrow at the Tiger Tennis Courts. Their tennis regionals are going to be a week from today on that October 9th. That'll be taking place at McPherson. We mentioned the cross-country regional locations and date, which is October 24th. Lady Tiger and Tiger Cross Country tomorrow heads to Junction City. We now take a look into Lady Tiger Golf, who hosted their Invitational Monday afternoon at the Clay Center Country Club. And Bria Link brings home a sixth-place medal with an 86. Shea Baroth shot a 93. Maddie Fox a 107. Berkeley Gisselbeck a 109. A 110 for both Leslie Mulligan and Avery Bear. Bailey Williams a 126. Laney Schwab a 134. That tournament was won by the Concordia.

0: 40 Lady Panthers, a 321 total. Rock Creek second, Wamigo's JV, then Clay Center would be the top four teams. There were 10 teams in total. It was Maya Niehuis who won the event with a 66, 2-under par at the Clay Center Country Club. Presley Marsh would finish with an 80, second place, an 82 for Elliot Barnes of Rock Creek. Ella Schroller, Marysville, 85, got fourth, the tiebreaker over Rock Creek's Jordan Schneider. Bria Link, as mentioned, for Clay Center, sixth place with that 86. Abby Herman and Maddie Bowers would go 7-8 with an 87 and 88. Wamigo's Kennedy Eichmann and Neely King would finish 9th and 10th at the Clay Center Lady Tiger Invitational. They'll next be in action this coming Monday. They go to Smoky Hill Country Club in Hayes. And now, a look into your Football Friday matchups. We'll start in 8-man football, Division II. It's the Blue Valley Rams hosting the Lynn Bulldogs. It's a district game. Last week, Lynn played the defending state champion Hanover Wildcats and fell 48-0. Meanwhile, the Blue Valley Rams played the number 2 ranked team in 8-man Division II, the Axtell Eagles, and lost that matchup 60-12. So both teams looking to bounce back from that matchup. We mentioned Hanover. They're at home against Frankfort. Hanover 4-0 and 3-1 for Frankfort. This is a district game tonight. Frankfort last week took on Troy. Remember, Troy, an 11-man team up until this year and dropped down to 8-man football. A kick return for Frankfort to open the second half would put them on top, but eventually Troy would come out with the victory. They scored 20 unanswered points. Was Colton Caffrey, who threw for 182 yards in that game, though, as well. Henry Ketter ran for 69 and had a score. We mentioned Hanover's shutout win last week, their 17th straight victory. They've allowed just 20 points all season long. Washington County's in action tonight, and they're hosting the Solomon Gorillas, who are 3-1. Washington County 2-2 coming into tonight's matchup. Last week, Solomon lost to Canton Galvin, a 48-6 ball game. That while Washington County was winning their second game in a row. They beat Rock Hills last week 54-6. Wakefield Bombers in 8-man football tonight, 2-2 on the season. Coming off of a loss last week, they will face Gossel, a team that beat Burlingame 32-28 last week. Now, Wakefield beat Burlingame earlier in the season 42-34. Let's move to 11-man football, where it is the Valley Heights Mustangs at 3-1, and they go into face 2-2 Centralia tonight. It was a 15-14 one-point winner for Jackson Heights last week. That is their third straight win. Centralia Panthers have won two straight as well. Riley County Falcons in the Big East League will take on a winless Minneapolis team tonight. Riley County is a two-point conversion for being undefeated. They are 3-1, and last week, they would have a 50-7 win over Hiawatha on the road. And finally, the matchups in the North Central Kansas League tonight has Chapman 3-1 hosting Concordia, who's 1-3. Marysville Bulldogs are 3-1. Council Grove is 4-0. Should be a really good matchup. The Bulldogs have put together a really great start to the season. Rock Creek Mustangs are 2-2, and they take on 3-1 Tonganoxie. And oddly enough, 3-1 Wamigo has an open night this evening. And, of course, the Abilene Cowboys and Clay Center Tigers coming your way at the top of the hour with kickoff. Abilene comes in at 0-4. The Tigers are 2-2 with two straight wins. It is a Football Friday. Enjoy all of it right here on KCLY.
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0: For the second straight week, the Clayshooter Tigers rang up big numbers in a road trip into Smoky Valley.
7: Two receivers right, one left. Weisel drops straight back to pass and now in trouble. Gets by a defender, fires downfield, looking for Caden Schwab. That ball is caught at the 5 or the 10-yard line goes Caden Schwab, the man-child with a defender right on his shoulder, reaches up against him, yanks it down, breaks that tackle, and takes it all the way to the 11-yard line. Wow. Here's Weisel. He's going to keep it himself to the middle and a bounces out left. 20, 15. He's breaking free to the 5, to the pylon. Touchdown, Tigers.
8: Told you.
7: Ethan Weisel takes it home. Sweet play to the right side, and the Tigers destroy it in the backfield. Big time hit for the Tigers. Jet Hayes cleans it up. Solo tackle and a loss of 2 yards. It's third down, 11. Motion goes Brumfield for the Tigers. They'll pitch to him right side. Breaks one tackle. Gets out in the flats. It's a great block from Chase Urban to the 15, the 10, 5. Touchdown, Tigers. Chase Urban kick block. Jaron Brumfield takes it to the house, and the Tigers on top 6-0.
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0: Back on Tiger pregame, joined up by the head coach of Tiger football, Mark Henry, as we get set for a matchup with the Abilene Cowboys. Coach, before we look ahead to tonight's matchup, the last 2 weeks you guys have had lopsided wins, and it's been fun to see guys get into the game. I'm going to say the same thing I think I did last week, coming off the win against Osawatomie. Last week at Smoky Valley, I felt like your defense sent a real message early and just came out, and this is a team that had a 400-plus yard rusher, and you shut them down really for the whole game. Shutouts are hard to get at any level, and you guys did a great job, I thought, of sending that message early.
11: Yeah, you know, really after week two, we challenged our defense because we didn't feel like we were getting out of them what we should have been getting out of them, and the kids have really responded the last couple of weeks and taken pride and doing the assignments and getting stuff, you know, cleaned up like they should have. So it's been good to see the defense come out, and getting that shutout's always nice. Just, you know, you sub in some JV kids late in the game, and I've been on the other end of that. You know, as a coach, you really want to get that goose egg off the board, and so you leave your starters in. And I was happy that the JV kids were able to come in and keep that goose egg on the board for us.
0: Yeah, it's a big finish for those guys and a growing experience for them as well. You were almost prophetic last week. I brought up some of the numbers from the Osawatomie game and some of the numbers from your offense. And you said, you know, those guys you just mentioned, you don't mention Ethan Leitzel and Jaron Brumfield because they've been a little dinged up for Jaron, and then Ethan just kind of getting comfortable in that quarterback position. But, man, did they break out. Jaron busted one early with a great block out front from Chase Urban, and then Ethan Leitzel goes for over 100 yards. You rushed for 342 as a team. Pretty good stuff to see all those guys sharing the football.
11: Yeah, that was big for us to get Ethan and Jaron going Friday night. And I had told them right before the game, I mean, that was kind of my offensive philosophy going into the game, is I needed to call their numbers a little bit more, and, you know, where Jaron's ankle is back up and going. And, you know, it was good to see Ethan get rolling too. You know, he's being a first-year quarterback in game four, and that was kind of the jump that we needed to see out of him. And, you know, teams are going to key on a kid like Caden Schwab, and Smoky Valley really packed the box and was trying to limit his production. And so, you know, to have the other kids step up, that's exactly what we needed.
0: Yeah, four different guys score touchdowns. You have Brumfield, Urban over 70 and 80 yards. Schwab still gets his 50, and then 138 for Leitzel. It was fun to see that speed of your team really get out and get loose and run away with the win. Tonight you take on the Abilene Cowboys, a team that's 0-4, and this will sound like coach speak, I'm guessing, but it truly is an 0-4 team that you were talking with me earlier. You look at film and you don't know how they are 0-4, except for the teams they've had to go up against have been very, very tough.
11: Yeah, it's hard to evaluate, you know, how good or bad a team is sometime on film. And just, you know, they've played Chapman, Wamego, Rock Creek, three out of the first 4 weeks. And just their opponents have been tough, and I know they've been dinged up a little bit. But it's, you know, our main focus and what we told the boys this week, you know, we don't look at records and can't, you know, and it shouldn't affect your mindset. Like, we got to focus on getting – better at what we do, worrying about ourselves at practice, and just staying on track every day that we go up the hill and getting better. And no matter, you know, too many times, you know, it's the kids are looking at a team and saying, oh, they're 0-4, they're no good, and you know, that's normally when bad things end up happening.
0: Yeah, no doubt about it. And good to see the sunshine out on a football field compared to the last week you guys have been dealing with. Coach, always appreciate the time. Let's go get them tonight.
11: You bet. Thanks, Rocky.
0: Back with more Tiger pregame in just a moment.
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7: The Clay Center Tigers come off their second straight win and now get a chance to face an NCKL rival of a long time, the Abilene Cowboys in Cowtown. This is a series, though, which the Tigers have won six straight. Last time Abilene won was 2018. The Tigers hope to keep that rolling and get their third straight win as they try to vault themselves over the 500 mark. Hi again, everyone. Rocky Downing along with our studio engineer, Janet Schnell, as we get set for kickoff here. In Abilene, the Clay Center Tigers face an 0-4 Cowboys team that, on paper, 0-4 looks like, well, this is one you can roll again like they have the last 2 weeks. But it's a rivalry game, first off. And secondly, they have had a tremendously tough schedule, if you heard Coach Mark Henry talk with us during pregame. We're 30 seconds away from kickoff. Right back with that after this.
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7: Welcome to Abilene. It is the Tasty Pastry kickoff, and it's Caden Good who boots it down a short one to about the 30-yard line. Tigers, though, great coverage, wrap it up at the 35-yard line. That's where Abilene will take over the football. It was the Tigers winning the coin toss, deferring. Abilene taking the football, going from our right to left. That would be from south to north here in Cowtown. Flying solo tonight, Randy Chet Carlson, a little surgery yesterday, so home recouping. Chet, hang in there. Don't get too excited on the good plays, and don't get too low. His blood's probably still boiling back at home. As we cross into Dickinson County each year, we talk about this. The blood pressure goes up, so keep it as calm as we can tonight. First and 10, Abilene with the opening possession of the ball game, and it will be